bamba bamba bamba bamba.

You are hanging out with the Dope's DJ. DJ Varus in the mix. 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

Jai Wanama.

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ay, ay, ay, ay, ay, ay, ay, ay, ay, ay, ay, ay, ay, ay, ay, ay, ay, ay, ay, ay, ay, ay, ay, ay, ay, ay, ay, ay, ay, ay, ay, ay, ay, ay, ay, ay, ay, ay, ay, ay, ay, ay, ay, ay, ay, ay, ay, ay, ay, ay, ay, ay, ay, ay, ay, ay, ay, ay, ay, ay, ay, ay, ay, ay, ay, ay, ay, ay, ay, ay, ay, ay, ay, ay, ay, ay

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1: Yes, a wall. 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
0: Wow.
1: Now?
0: Wow. How many times have I done stuff for you and for us?
1: Then how come it's not done yet?
2: All right, guys, listen. We've been doing these sessions for a while now. And it seems like there's a wall that you guys have placed, and none of you is willing to break it down. Because you just don't want to see past each other's imperfections. But I want to tell you this, there's beauty in those imperfections. If you just take the time to see it. So I'm going to ask you guys to do something for me. Take a little trip. Maybe out of town, get to know each other again. And hopefully before our next session, things might be different. 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Are you willing to try?

0: What a bad day. 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Without my family in that moment, that day.
1: Everyone's bad day is my bad day. But when my banja comes together, there are no bad days.
2: Nothing brings our banjas together like a bad day. 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
5: 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Glory to God. My name is Pastor David Akoshile from the Redeemed Christian Church of God. By the grace of God, today's topic is the Armor of Light, Part 1. The Armor of Light, Part 1. And our Bible reading shall be taken from Romans chapter 13, 12 to 14. Romans 13, 12 to 14. But our memory verse shall be taken from Romans 13, verse 12. Romans 13, verse 12. The night is fast spent, the day is at hand. Let us therefore cast off the works of darkness and let us put on the armor of light. Many believers are dealing with darkness inside their heart because their hearts are full of bitterness and anger. Some of these believers are angry with God that God did not even answer their prayer. Many of them are angry with their spouses, their children, their parents. I understand that the world is a wicked place, and it can be easy for bitterness to creep into your heart. However, as a believer, instead of allowing bitterness to envelop you, you must open up your heart to the light of God's word. The word of God is light, and let this light become an armor that protects you from bitterness and malice. From today's memory verse, it admonishes us that we should cast off all work of darkness and put on the armor of light. Light is an armor, and just as a soldier needs armor to survive the attacks of the enemy, light protects you from any arrow of bitterness, from any arrow of malice that the enemy may shoot at you. You cannot overcome the prince of darkness when you have the work of darkness inside of you. Sin is the greatest work of darkness. If you are still living in sin, you must repent this morning and put on the armor of light and live a righteous life. As I have progressed in life, I have experienced betrayal from different people. I'll be hurt by people who are far from me and people who are dear to me. I'll be hurt by unbeliever, even by some minister of God. However, despite all of this, I've not lost my joy. So it doesn't matter. It is possible for your parents, for those who are close to you, those who are looking up to hurt you. But you must protect your heart with the armor of light so that you don't harbor any form of malice. or bitterness towards anybody. Beloved, don't keep malice and don't focus on people who have hurt you. Ephesians chapter 6 verse 12. Ephesians chapter 6 verse 12. For we wrestle not against flesh and blood, but against principality, against power, against ruler of darkness of this world, against spiritual wickedness in high places. The real enemy is the devil, who wants to plant a seed of bitterness in your heart so you can be filled with darkness. Don't let him succeed. Rather, put on the armor of light, which is the authority of Christ in you. Cast off every sinful habit and meditate on God's word at all time. As you do this, I pray for you that your heart will be full of joy. There's somebody listening to me now. Somebody have hurt you in the past, and you are finding it difficult to forgive. This has been the reason why your prayer has not been answered. Hear the word of the Lord this morning. Let it go. And let God take over. I know it is difficult to let go. I know maybe the person break your heart. He disappointed you. Your marriage crashed. He disappointed in your business. It doesn't matter those who have hurt you. Hear the word of the Lord. This person you are listening to me now. Somebody hurt you deeply. And you have determined you are not going to forgive. Please hear the word of the Lord. Forgive him or her. Let go. Let the bitterness go. And allow the joy of God to come into your heart so that your heart can be protected by the arm of light. As you forgive, you'll be amazed the speed that God will use to answer your prayer. It doesn't matter how close that person is to you. Please let it go. Forgive him or her and allow the light of God to shine in your heart. As you do so, God bless you in the name of Jesus. I pray for everyone that has been haunted in the past. I declare the oil of joy come to your heart now. Receive grace to forgive. Receive grace to protect your heart against bitterness or malice from people who have hurt you in the name of Jesus. Glory to God. Your day is blessed.

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0: Good morning, my beautiful people. Good morning. How are you doing today? It is a beautiful Sunday morning, and this is Zukani Sunday on the People's Station by FM 87.9 with Vanilla. And I hope you are doing all right this morning. You're just waking up, you woke up a while ago, you were just listening to the radio and just relaxing, or you've already gotten busy. Yeah, good morning. Shall we pray before we begin? Our dear Heavenly Father, we give you glory, we give you honor, we say thank you for this beautiful day. We say thank you for this gift of life. We say thank you, Heavenly Father, for you continuously show us your mercy every morning, and your mercies are new every day. We say thank you, O King of Glory, for you never let us down. You never leave us alone. You are always there to protect us, provide for us, cover for us. You are always there in our corner, rooting for us and just being there for us, making sure that we have everything we need in abundance, and protecting us and covering us in everything and everywhere we go. Father, we ask that as we begin this day, may you step into this day with us, O King of Glory. Be with us, go before us, and let your light shine before us, and let your mercies go with us. It is in the mighty name of Jesus Christ we have prayed. Amen and amen. I hope you're feeling blessed this morning, because it is a Sunday morning. We're about to start praising and worshiping God, and just being in his presence on radio. Yeah, they say distance is not a barrier. So yeah, we are going to do this together. Yeah, so as we come back, I'm going to play you a song. Then when we come back, we're going to have the word of the day. Yeah, we're going to have the word of the day. And from there, we will continue listening to gospel music and just praising and worshiping God. Remember, we are going to have Bread of Life come through shortly with the word of God, and just bless us, bless our hearts. And yeah, but if you're going to church, please do make sure you involve us in your prayers, include us in your prayers, and just make sure you do enjoy being in the presence of God.
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7: 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Power hitmaker. Blow, blow, blow, blow, blow, blow, blow, blow, blow, blow, blow, blow, blow, blow, blow, blow, blow, blow, blow, blow, blow, blow, blow, blow, blow, blow, blow, blow, blow, blow, blow, blow, blow, blow, blow, blow, blow, blow, blow, blow, blow, blow, blow, blow, blow, blow, blow, blow, blow, blow, blow, blow, blow, blow, blow, blow, blow, blow, blow, blow, blow, blow, blow, blow, blow, blow, blow, blow, blow, blow, blow, blow, blow, blow, blow, blow, blow, blow, blow, blow, blow, blow, blow, blow, blow, blow, blow, blow, blow, blow, blow, blow, blow, blow, blow, blow, blow, blow, blow, blow, blow, blow, blow, blow, blow, blow, blow, blow, blow, blow, blow, blow, blow, blow, blow, blow, blow, blow, blow, blow, blow, blow, blow, blow, blow, blow

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Are you ready? You sing with us. Say, indefatigable God. I can't hear you. Say, indefatigable God. Get your voice.

Tommy Seeks, 35, and if you're just joining us, good morning, my love. Good morning. How are you doing? How are you feeling this morning? How's it going? What are you up to? How's your morning going? You are tuning to the People Station, and this is Zukani Sunday with Vanilla. Just in case you're just tuning in, turn, just woke up and turned on your radio. So, for the word of the day today, we're looking at Matthew 5 or 7. By the way, happy new month. This is the first time we're here this month. Yeah, happy October. Happy new month. We're in the last quarter of the year. So yeah, I might check the theme of the year is letting it go. So this is where I am driving the word of the day. So Matthew 5 verse 7 says, blessed are the merciful, for they will be shown mercy. Yeah, blessed are the merciful, for they will be shown mercy. So first of all, what does being merciful mean? It means the showing compassion, showing active compassion, forgiveness, kindness to people who are suffering, who are weak, or who, or some people who have done you wrong, you know, some people who did you wrong, and you, yeah. So the Bible is telling us to be merciful, be kind, yeah, forgive, and yeah, just let go. And the Bible brings us to say that we shall be blessed. We are blessed. It says, blessed are those who are merciful, for they will be shown mercy. So when you are merciful to others, when you show mercy to others, show compassion to others, you forgive others, you will also be shown mercy by God. You also be forgiven by God. You also be drawn closer to God, because you have done it first to somebody else, and God sees our hearts. God sees what is in our hearts, and God rewards us according to that. So the Lord promises us that He will show us mercy when we show other people mercy, you know? Yeah, so even as you go about this day, make sure to be kind to somebody. Show somebody mercy. I'm always having this statement around me to say, give people grace. Show people some grace. Yeah, you know, where you give people grace, even in their shortcomings. Like, just show people mercy. Show people grace. Let people be people. Don't hold grudges. Just let people be people. And at the end of the day, you as a person, just be a person as well. But at the end of the day, make sure to say you don't hold grudges. Be merciful to people. Show people grace. Yeah, show people grace. Be kind. It doesn't take anything away from you to be kind. Even the Bible has told us to show people mercy. And the Bible also says that do unto others as you would want them to do unto you. There ain't no way you will want to be forgiven if you are not forgiven. So it begins with you. It begins with you. Check your heart. Check if you're not holding any grudges with somebody. This is the last quarter of the year. You wouldn't want to be ending the year with grudges in your heart. No. So yeah, for the word of the day today, be merciful, be kind, show compassion, and show people grace. Give people grace. Let people be people. Pray for them, you know. Pray for people. You see, when Jesus, it shows us in the Bible that Jesus actually even prayed for the people who wanted him dead, you know, that his enemies, people who didn't like him. He prayed for them. He showed them mercy. We can do like Jesus did, because we are God's children at the end of the day. So we ought to lead by example as the children of God. So yeah, thank you so much for staying tuned in for the word of the day. And when we come back, we continue listening to some beautiful music.

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2: The time is 7:32, and we are about to do our 5 and 10 right here on People Station. If you're just joining us, good morning. You are welcome to the People Station, and this is Connor Sunday with Vanilla. Whatever you're up to, please, I am glad you chose to spend your morning with us right here. And yeah, our 5 and 10 today, I have an amazing artist. His name is DJ Music, and we are going to play 5 of his songs, and as we go, we will see what about this artist is interesting and why we literally are looking at his music and who he is in the industry. And yeah, you will most definitely love his songs because he is a great artist. Yeah, he is an amazing artist. And yeah, remember Power FM? On Power FM, we have Bread of Life coming through later on. We have Bread of Life coming through later on with the Word of God. And please do stick around. Yeah, for now, we're going to enjoy 5 songs by DG Music. And as we go on, we will speak about this artist. Yeah, by the way, you can go ahead and follow him, especially what he is about. So the first one that I'm going to play is Moana. And yeah, it's a big song. Number 5 songs. And yeah, we get.

Lord Jesus, I know sometimes I do some things that upset my mother. I want to make her proud.

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4: Council police officers who want to play the role of Zambia police officers. If council police officers are getting a payroll from this government and they want to pretend to be partisan, we shall not be shying away from calling a spade. The only ones who are allowed to manage pirate guns are Zambia police and RATSA.
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That was the sounds of DJ Music. DJ Music. So I have one more song to play by this man, and a little bit about him. He was born Gift Piri. We don't know where the DJ came from, but we would love to know. He's a gospel artist, singer, and songwriter from Lusaka. He in Zambia. He started his singing career at the age of 7, performing duets with his mother in church and singing for friends. This sounds like a really nice background. He sang as a backing vocalist for notable Zambian artists like Abel Chongo Musuka, Pastor Leo and the New Dawn. And he won the overall title at the ShopRite Top Star Singing Competition in 2018, held in Cape Town, South Africa. And I think, his music is good. Afrobeats, Afropop, and it's gospel, contemporary gospel. And his messages, his lyrics, they focus on real life experiences and interpreted through gospel Christian lens, and emphasizes that everyday life should reflect God's will. This is a little bit about him, You can follow him on TikTok, on Facebook, on Instagram. I'm sure he's on those on those platforms, as well as YouTube. Because his music is on YouTube. So the last song that I'm going to play is Due Date. Due Date, and from there we are going to continue with the rest of the show. I do have messages that I'm going to read later on.

Yeah, that was the end of hour 5 and 10. I have played you songs by DJ, 5 songs, so please do follow him. If you have liked his music, but it's hard not to like his music, so do go and follow him and get blessed, because he has beautiful, beautiful music. So here is Esther Chungu with Jehovah, and remember, Bread of Life will be coming through with the Word of God, and yeah, we'll be coming, we'll be diving into our conversation for this morning, but yeah. I hope you are preparing to go to church. If not, if you're washing, whatever you're doing, I am glad.

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5: My beautiful people, the time is 8:14, and for today's conversation, I have a very simple question for you this morning. Very simple question. As Christians, is it possible to love without expectations? Yeah. Is it possible for us to love without expecting anything in return, without expecting to be loved back, without expecting somebody to give us something? I don't know. I kind of feel like love in this modern day has been diluted to where somebody would not show you love unless if they are giving you something, unless if you are benefiting in some sort of way, it's the only way you're going to show somebody love. It's going to show them compassion. If they are nice to you, it's when you're nice to them. But we are Christians, and Zambia is a Christian nation. And my question is it possible for us to love without expectations? Yeah, that is my question to you this morning. You can come through on the number 0215-222-070, 0215-222-070, as well as 0957879879. Those are the numbers you are reaching me on. You can call me, you can text me, you can drop me a voice note. Let us hear your opinion. Now, in fact, what is love to begin with? What is love to begin with? Let's try and see. Let us see what the Bible says love is. And we're also going to see what mankind has said love is. So, my question right now is, what does the Bible say? The Bible, what does the Bible say love is? Let's see, what do we have? So, according to the Bible, love is not merely a compassion emotion, but is an intentional choice, a set of action, and the very essence of God's character. So First John 4 verse 8 says, let us read First John before we go to First Corinthians 13. Before we go to First Corinthians 13, let us read First John. What is love, my guy? What is love, my darlings? What is love? What do you see love as? So, 1 John 4 verse 8 says that whoever does not love does not know God, because God is love. Okay, there we go. That's one thing, right? And what does 1 Corinthians say? 1 Corinthians. Okay, so 1 Corinthians says love is patient. Yeah, okay. Let me start from somewhere. Yeah. Love is patient. Love is kind. It does not envy. Yeah. Okay. I was trying to get back my bed. It does not envy. It does not boast. It is not proud. It does not dishonor others. It does not, it is not self-seeking. It is not easily angered. It keeps no record of wrongs. Love does not delight in evil, but rejoices with the truth. It always protects, always trusts, always hopes, and always preserves. Love never fails. Where there are prophets, they will cease. Where there are tongues, they will be stilled. Where there is knowledge, it will pass away. But love stays the same. That's 1 Corinthians 13. Somewhere there, 1 to something. Yeah. So, yeah, do come through. Do let me know what you think about it, yeah? As Christians. As Christians, why is it that this kind of love of, and that is in 1 Corinthians 13, is not the love that we are seeing right now? Can we just love one another without expectations? So do come through, do let me know what you think about it, and we can pick up the conversation from there. Remember, 0215-222-070 is the number you are calling me on, and 0957879879 is the number you are calling me on. You're sending me a WhatsApp. You can also call me on WhatsApp, I think. Yeah, you can also send me a voice note on WhatsApp. Yeah, you can text me, direct message. You can also call me. Let us talk about it. Love and Christians. Chili Pop 1G. Banhamulungu. The people that carry the word of God. Anyway.
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8: Council police officers who want to play the role of Zambia police officers. If council police officers are getting a payroll from this government and they want to pretend to be partisan, we shall not be shying away from calling a spade a spade. The only ones who are allowed to manage piratas are Zambia police and RATSA.
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The time is 8:50 and we are still playing good gospel music. My question still remains, as Christians, is it possible for us to love without expectations? Can we love one another without expecting us to perform for each other? Yeah, somebody did ask me to read them a scripture. I did receive a message, and it says, good morning, Hebrews 11 verse 1 to 6. Read it for me, please. I hope you're still tuned in, because I'm about to read it for you. The Bible says in Hebrews 11 verse 1 to 6, now faith is confidence in what we hope for and assurance about what we do and what we do not see. This is what the ancients were commanded for. By faith, we understand that the universe was formed at God's command, so that what is seen was not made out of what was available. By faith, Abel brought God a better offering than Cain did. By faith, he was commended as righteous when God spoke well of his offering. And by faith, Abel still speaks even though he is dead. By faith, Enoch was taken from his life so that he did not experience death. He could not be found because God had taken him away. For before he was taken, he was commended as one who pleased God. Verse 6, and without faith, it is impossible to please God, because anyone who comes to him must believe that he exists and that he rewards those who earnestly seek him. You never put your name. I think this is Derek. Yeah, looking at the messages that I've received before, since this is Derek, I have read for you the scripture you wanted to hear this morning, and I hope it does bless your heart. I've picked a scripture for myself here. And without faith, it is impossible to please God, because anyone who comes to him must believe that he exists and that he rewards those who earnestly seek him. May that be something we take out from today's from this reading that somebody requested for. And yeah, we must have faith, and yeah, and just continue believing in God. And back to our conversation, I believe love is kind, and love does not expect anything from people. How do you love somebody and still have so much expectations? Quite right, we'll see people saying, no, it's not true love if they don't give you something, if they don't watch and shine. But the Bible commands us to love. We should be able to love with them. But I beg to be corrected, because somebody has already told me that it is okay to have expectations. Yeah, there's a message on TikTok that says just, it is okay to have expectations when you love somebody. So yeah, do let me know what you think. And here is a song by Pompey and Mark 44, the side of Luyando. Yeah, and I hope you do enjoy this one. By the way, Bread of Life will be coming through very soon with the Word of God, and we will be blessed together.

place to find that these days my little ten of hearts hangs around with these spades, but there you are, one in a deck of cards, honey, you set apart. You laugh, but I ain't joking, I'm speaking my heart, the math, one plus God forever. When sunshine is mega in that stormy weather, we better live by the letter we vow, no separation allowed, stick around, no jumping off on a turbulent cloud, hold it down and leaving, I can't stomach it now, in a sentence.

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Thank you so much for joining today. It's been an amazing, beautiful morning. And I hope you do enjoy the rest of your day as we continue listening to beautiful music. Bread of Life will be coming through shortly with the Word of God. Please stay tuned so that you can be blessed. You and I will... we'll meet tomorrow at 18 hours on Chesa. Please do come through. Please continue listening to Power FM. It has been Zukani Sunday with Vanilla, and I hope you have been blessed. Enjoy the rest of your day.

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Welcome to the Hour of Blessing, which is our live Sunday service right here in Kawe, coming all the way from Bread of Life Church International. And I am your host, Bishop Oscar Mumba, and I'm glad that you have come to join a live church service. And I want you to prepare yourself, for you are as much with us right now as everybody who is in the building. For wherever you are hearing this service, whether you are in the car, you are with your family, you are traveling, you are welcome to church this morning service. I want you to know that God loves you, and God knows that you deserve the grace that he has for you. And this morning I have a special message for you, and you will be blessed, your faith will be blessed, and I will be praying for you. So I want you to prepare yourself and join this live

0: your spirit and expect God to say something and do something in your life, and I'll be back to come pray with you at the end of the service. Shalom. God bless.
1: Our district secretary, who is no other than Mrs. C. Luamba, a big hand for her even as she comes to the front. Amen. Amen. And then we have got our district treasurer, who is no other than Deaconess Rachel Mutale. A big hand for her as she comes. Amen. Hallelujah. Amen. And then we have got presiding over transport coordination. We have got our Deacon Wulaya. A big hand for him even as he comes through. Amen. And then we have got our youth ministry coordinator, who is no other than Mrs. Nkandu. A big hand for her even as she comes through. Amen. Our music ministry coordinator, we have Mrs. Chishimba. Hallelujah. Put your hands together and make her welcome. Amen. We have got our women's ministry coordinator, who is no other than Deaconess Muntanga. Deaconess Hilda Muntanga, please put your hands together for her as she comes. Amen. And then we have got our men's ministry coordinator, who is not with us today, who is no other than Deacon Matthew Speary. A big hand for him in absentia. Okay, then we have our projects coordinator, who is no other than Deaconess Regina. Let's put our hands together even as she comes through. Deaconess Regina Mwale. Amen. And then we have got our district planning and training coordinator, who is not with us this morning because he has traveled. Put our hands together for Elder Alpha Banda. Amen. Hallelujah. So, beloved, these are our leaders presiding over the district too, and it would be good for us to familiarize with them. And if you are from any of the areas that I have mentioned that you did not know that you were in District 2, please feel free to reach out to them, and they will be of help to guide you to wherever it is that you may need to be in terms of sale, in terms of other, you know, needs that are in the district and whatnot. But otherwise, these are your leaders. Church, please put your hands together for them even as they take their seats. Thank you so much, leaders, and may God bless you. Amen. Hallelujah. So, of course, as District 2, we would like to just make emphasis of the fact that it is very important for us to be a part of a cell, to be a member of the cell, because as a big church that we are, that is the only way that we able to know you, will be able to come through for you when it comes, to times of need, such as funerals, weddings, and other celebrations and things that happen in our lives. Whenever you need help in the community, we have our home cell that is your immediate community from the church. And so it would be good for you to just be to identify yourself as a part of the cell. Otherwise, when it comes to certain things, especially for those who are still single and look looking forward to getting married, you know, it will be very difficult for you to actually get counseling and registration for marriage if you're not a member of the cell. Amen. And also when it comes to giving you help as a church, we might not really know you and recognize you as a member. So one of the ways we get to know you is through your membership from the cell and the recommendations that come from your cell leader and the area coordinators. Amen. So please identify the cell near you and become a member. Another thing that we are doing is that we are calling on members of District 2 to just open up their homes, you know, for a cell. We have a target of 50 cells by the end of 2026 in every district. But of course, specifically for District 2, we are having a 50 cell house sales target. And it will be good for us to open up your home for a cell. It will be good for you to host the presence of God in your cell, isn't it? Amen. Some of the problems

0: that we experience in our houses maybe may need a cell to be opened in the district, please, we are appealing to you, if possible, to open up your homes for cell meetings. Amen. Hallelujah. And so I think with this said, of course, we will be welcoming our visitors at the end of the service. But at this point, please be on your feet, even as we welcome to the front for the word of the service today. We put our hands together for no other than our beloved elder, Elder Montali, even as he comes to preach the word. Put your hands together. You can make your clap better. Amen.
1: Hallelujah. Hallelujah, church. Praise be to God. Shall we pray? God Almighty, we want to thank you. We give you glory. We honor you. You are worthy to be praised. You are worthy to be glorified. Spirit of the living God, move in now and do thy work in the mighty name of Jesus. Touch the hearts, O God, that, O God, need, O God, to be touched today in the name of Jesus. As we look to your word, Father, I pray, may you, O God, anoint my lips, anoint me, O God, to do your work this morning in the name of Jesus. We give you all the praise. We give you all the glory. In the name of Jesus Christ, we are prayed. Amen and amen. Hallelujah. You may take your seats. Hallelujah. So this morning, I want to thank our bishop, Bishop Oscar Mumba in absentia, and our mom, Pastor Raya Mumba. I also want to thank the pastors in the church. Much thanks to our district pastors, Pastor Simon Zulu and Pastor Edward Muhuru. Amen. Hallelujah. And also we want to thank all the elders and all the deacons and all the ministry leaders and the cell leaders. Each one of you, you are welcome to the service this morning, and I pray that you will be blessed this morning. Hallelujah. Praise be to God. Hallelujah. So this morning, let us look to the word of God. Galatians chapter 6, the 7-9. Hallelujah. Galatians chapter 6, the 7-9. I'll go before you. Be not deceived. God is not mocked. For whatsoever a man soweth, that shall he reap. For he that soweth to his flesh shall out of the flesh reap corruption. But he that soweth to the Spirit, out of the Spirit shall reap life everlasting. And let us not be weary in well-doing, for in due season you shall reap, if you faint not. Tell your neighbor, in due season, in due season, you shall reap, if you faint not. Hallelujah. So, in these three verses, Paul gives a warning, a promise, and a word of encouragement. Every choice you make is a seed. And every seed brings a harvest. What you are living today, what you are living today, is as a result of your yesterday's sowing. You are what you sowed yesterday. What you are going to reap tomorrow, what you are going to live tomorrow, is as a result of your seed that you are sowing today. The question is, what seed are you sowing? Tell your neighbor, what seed are you sowing? Praise God. So we'll look at five things and then we'll be done. Point number one, God is not mocked. Do not be deceived. God is not mocked. To mock God is to do things as if God is not seeing. To mock God is coming here on your wedding day, wearing a white dress, wedding dress, and unveiling your bride. Meanwhile, you already know her. I'm sure those who are older, they know what I'm talking about. Eh? You have already unveiled this bride at home. And you come here and you unveil her and say, no, it's a new bride I've received today. Meanwhile, you've been doing these things. So that is mocking. You are trying to mock God. Hallelujah. In short, you are already married. Then you come here and fool us that you are getting, you are knowing each other, you'll be knowing each other for the first time. That is fooling God. Doing things that you think God has no eyes. You think God is not seeing, or God doesn't care what I am doing. It's okay, I can do it anyway. That is mocking God. However, the scripture is saying, God cannot be mocked. Praise be to God. So under this point, God cannot be mocked. I will talk about three things. How God cannot be mocked. We can fool ourselves. It's not bad. That's what we say. God understands. Today I will not go to prayer. I will not attend to prayer today. God understands. Today I'm going to skip church. God understands. And in all this, we think God does not see. Whatsoever seed you are sowing, church, you reap. Hallelujah. This morning, this message is for everyone. It is for us as elders. It is also for pastors. It is also for bishops. It's also for everyone who is alive, who is living today. That message is for everybody. What kind of sowing are you doing? What sowing are you doing? The Bible says in James chapter 1, verse 22, be doers of the word and not hearers only, deceiving our own selves. Hallelujah. This is very serious, brethren. We come to church. We do a lot of things that are out of deceit, and we want to reap goodness out of it. This morning, I came to dispel that kind of understanding. Whatsoever you sow, you shall reap. Hallelujah. Whatsoever you sow, you shall reap. We cannot fool God. We can fool our families. We can fool the church. You can fool anybody else but God. We come, sometimes we don't even, when we see that the bishop is not around, we even stay at home. Bishop today is not around. Paul says, did Paul die for you? Did the bishop die for you? Did our pastors die for you? Did I die for you? If the answer is no, then I should be able to come to church even when these people I've mentioned are not here. Praise God. We should be able to sow good seeds. In Hebrews 4, verse 13, the Bible says, neither is there any creature that is not manifest in his sight. But all things are naked and are open unto his eyes of him with whom we have to do. Everything is open. Everything is open, church. Hallelujah. Everything. Whatever, no matter how small, God can even see and hear a pin fall. Down here, you will be able to know. He knows the number of your hair, how many you have in your head. God knows that. So you think you can go ahead and do anything you want and God will not know? Eve and Adam, what did they do? They ate a fruit without God involvement. And what happened? They went into hiding and God said, where are you? And there they could think that they have hidden. But God was able to notice. Example I want to give is the example of Achan in the Bible, in the book of Joshua chapter 7. Achan hid stolen goods under his tent. Nobody saw him. Nobody saw him. He was just, he thought he was alone. No one is seeing. This is what we do, most of us. Like what Achan was doing. God is not seeing me. And we do whatever we please. The Bible says, do, young man or the youth, do anything your heart pleases. Do everything, rejoice, do anything else that your heart pleases. But remember that God will judge. Everything we do is going to be judged. Praise God. So God sees every seed you plant. Nobody else sees, but God is able to see. Even those which are not being seen right now. You are planting when coming. You know the funny part about planting, we plant every day. Whether you know it, whether you don't know it, you are still planting. Hallelujah. That's how fun this law of planting and reaping is. Whether you are able to plan, but it is also planting. The time to harvest will surely come. So Achan was able to get goods which God said must be destroyed. He decided to keep them and hid them. What happened? He lost the whole family. Everybody in that family died, was killed, stoned to death because of the one man's sin. So live carefully, child of God. Live carefully, or else what you are doing is going to affect your generations. What you are doing is going to affect generations to come. You may think you are doing it now yourself and it is okay for you. But I can assure you that your generation will also reap from what you are sowing. Hallelujah. Praise be to God. Point number two. You reap what you sow. You reap what you sow. Hallelujah. You cannot plant mangoes and you expect to reap guavas. It is never done. Hallelujah. This is a law of God. As real as the law of gravity. If I threw the bottle of water in the atmosphere, it will come back, right? You know that. I throw it, it comes back. The same way when you plant, you also reap. So you reap the same kind that you sow. Under that point number two, you reap what the same kind that you sow. Sow kindness, you get kindness. Sow lies, you get mistrust or broken trust. Sow stinginess, you receive nothing. People will also be stingy towards you. Everything you plant, the same kind is what you are going to reap. So don't sow jealousy and expect to reap some goodness from somewhere else. No. What you are sowing is what you reap. So you reap the same kind. That is the sub point number one under the point number two. Job 4, verse 8. Even as I've seen, they that plow iniquity and sow wickedness reap the same. Hallelujah. Those that plow iniquity and sow wickedness reap the same. Is that in your Bible? Hallelujah, church. Is that in your Bible? Hallelujah. All right. So, this is what the scriptures say. It's the same thing you do. That's what you reap. You reap the same kind that you sow. Oftentimes, we plant very deadly seeds, dangerous seeds in our lives. In this church, we have got issues. Sometimes we gossiping, especially. It's very rife. It's all over here. Gossip. You enjoy gossip, right? Hallelujah. Who enjoys gossip? You enjoy gossip? You don't enjoy gossip? Your ears even itch when someone wants to tell me more. Tell me more.
2: Washington is deploying a third aircraft carrier to the Middle East.
1: What are you trying to do? You want to satisfy your ears.
2: That's along with a second Marine division.
1: Itching.
2: The USS
1: you want to know.
2: Roosevelt.
1: You are gossip. You enjoy gossip.
2: Tony Nuri is following developments for us.
1: When the Bible says in some
3: U.S. official is telling Al Jazeera
1: verse
3: that
1: one, blessed is a man who does not sit in the seat of the scornful. He does not sit in the seat of the scornful. He does not enjoy what the evildoers are doing. The Bible says his delight is in the law of the Lord. In his law, he meditates day and night. And he shall be like a tree planted by the sides of the river, and he shall be evergreen. He will bear fruit in his season. Hallelujah. You bear fruit in your own season as long as you do not take time to gossip. What kind of seeds are you planting, child of God? This morning, it is coming as a warning. Whatever a man soweth, that he reap. We must learn that everything we are planting today, one day we shall reap. One day we shall reap. Whether it's a good one, you reap goodness. If it's a bad one, you reap bad things. That is all about it. Your life today is about what kind of seeds you are sowing. Praise God. Number two, under the point number one, you are number two. You reap more than you sow. Hallelujah. Under point number two, but sub point number two. Don't get confused. You reap more than you sow. We have got farmers here. Elder Milim. When you sow one seed of maize, how many do you get out of it? You sow one seed, you get the whole cob, eh? Hallelujah. You get the whole cob. So that means if you are sowing bad things in someone, you are terrorizing someone's life, what will be your reaping in time? You are going to harvest big, big harvest of trouble. That's why I'm warning people, do not sow bad seeds. This morning is a warning. We must learn from this. We must change. These bad seeds we are sowing everywhere, and we think we will not get the consequences. Child of God, whatever a man soweth, that he shall reap. Now, it will be pressed down, shaken together, running over, shall the man whom God has assigned to deal with you bring unto your bosom. Praise God. Praise God. So, this is what happens. Hosea chapter 8, verse 7. Hosea chapter 8, verse 7. For they have sown with the wind, and they shall reap with wind. Hallelujah. You sow the wind, but you are reaping. Hallelujah, somebody. Well, you see, how is a wind made? It's a meeting of mass air, winds coming from different directions. They meet together. And because each one is pushing and the other one is pushing, and so it goes, it keeps going. That's what you want to reap, eh? So he that soweth, they have sown the wind, they shall surely. In fact, here in the Bible says shall. Shall is a promise. It's not a maybe kind of thing. You shall reap the real wind. Number three, you reap later than you sow. This is a gap. There is a gap between seed and harvest. The waiting period. So sometimes you may have committed something somewhere and you think, I've managed to escape. I've gotten away with it. It is okay. Hallelujah. It is okay. I've managed to escape. My brother, my sister, the seed is still on in the ground. The seed is in the ground. Unless you repent, you shall surely reap that seed. It will come out one day. Hallelujah. So you reap later than you sow. If you think you've gotten away with it, the seed is still there. This is the same with those who are sowing good ones. Hallelujah. Remember, this message is a double-edged sword. It's cutting. It's able to bless. It's also able to tell you the things that you do wrong. So, receive it according to what you plant. Hallelujah. Receive it according to your deeds. If you are sowing goodness, good things will be happening. Hallelujah. Some of us, we even miss the theme here, because of what? Of the seeds we sow in our lives. You cannot sow bad seeds from Monday to Sunday, to Saturday. And on Sunday you come and lift up your holy hands. You are holy, Lord. You, after sinning for six good days, then you want to come here and lift your holy hands. God is not mocked. So under point number three, Okay, before we go to point number three, the Bible says in Ecclesiastes chapter number 1, chapter number 11, verse 1, Ecclesiastes chapter number verse 1. Cast thy bread upon the waters, for thou shalt find it after many days. You will find it after many days. So if you are sowing good things, don't think you have wasted your time. Keep on doing it. It shall surely come out. Praise God. It shall surely come out. Number four, our words are seeds too. Our words are seeds too. Proverbs chapter 18, verse 21. Death and life are in the power of the tongue, and they that love it shall eat the fruit thereof. Hallelujah. Words. How many ways have you spoken? How many lives have you killed? How many character assassination have you participated? Assassinating someone's character to a point that when they go out there, everyone is pointing, ah, vaya. Hey, that one. Oh, valela ndapobaliani. Hey, ebo. And you are the agent of Satan yourself. Because you are using your tongue to speak evil. You know what? Let me give you a way out of this. Eh? Church, we can adopt this so that we help ourselves from gossip. If someone comes to you and tells you about someone else, tell them, say, my brother, wait. Let me call the person involved. So that when they come here, we can discuss this together. You will see how they will run away with their mulomo. They will go back sooner than they came. They will run away. This works, child of God. Many times, as leaders, we have people who come and speaking in our ears, eh? And we are busy saying, say more. What again? What happened? What happened next? And someone is busy destroying innocent lives. And you think their God will sit down and wait and look at you and say, my child is preaching the gospel. Child of God, let us learn. Let us tame our tongue. The Bible says the tongue, though the smallest member of our body, but it can cause serious problems. It can set the house on fire. Just the tongue. The Bible reminds us, you eat the fruit of it. He that loveth the tongue shall eat the fruit. So if you use your tongue to preach, good for you. If you use your tongue to pray, that's good for you. If you use your tongue to bless, good for you. If you use your tongue to do good things, good for you. You shall reap that which it will bring back. But if you are sowing in bad areas, this day, let us learn something. And let us be a church that is talking about Jesus. When we meet, let us gossip about Jesus. There's that song which our dear pastor sings. Eh? Have we heard the rumor, something like that? Eh? A whisper? I've heard the whisper, I've heard the rumor, and so on. Aha, it's about Jesus. Let that whisper be about Jesus. Let that whisper be about God. Let that whisper talk about how good God has done things to someone. Talk about, oh, my, do you know that my sister has a baby today? That's a good news, isn't it? Oh, my sister is married today. It's good news. That's not gossip. Gossip is when you are talking at the back of your friend and you are talking bad things. The things that you cannot repeat in their presence. Look at your life today. Your marriage, money, health, peace. Ask yourself, what seeds did I plant? Why am I feeling this way? What kind of seeds did I plant? Then you ask yourself again, what am I planting now? Now, what are we planting? There are people who are crying out there to their father. And all because of what you have been speaking. Remember to use your voice, to use your mouth, to use your tongue to bring glory to God. Praise God. Point number three. Two fields, two harvests. Every day we walk up with a seed in our hands, and there are only two fields to plant in. You have seeds every day. You wake up with the seeds. There's no one who has no seed, by the way. Everyone has seeds. Every time you wake up, you have seeds. And you have a choice where you want to plant these seeds. Hallelujah. Number one, the first field is the field of the flesh. The flesh is our old selfish nature that wants its own way and ignores it. Corruption means not rotting and decay. Promises pleasure, but it delivers ruin. Sin can promise pleasure, but it delivers ruin. We have got a few examples in the Bible. David, when he never went for war and he decided to remain home. And as he was walking in his palace, he sees a woman bathing. I don't know whether that swimming pool or the river was in his house, but whatever the case, he was able to call for that woman, Bathsheba, to come and what? So that he can lay with her. That was sowing to the flesh. You know the story. And so I will not talk much about it. Hallelujah. So sowing to the flesh. We talk about sowing to the flesh. Sowing to the flesh is like filling your eyes with things that pull you away from God. Flesh. When you are sowing to flesh, filling your eyes and your mind with things that pull you away from God. What are the things that pull us away from God? Number one, I can just talk about it. Television. Thank God for load shedding. Hallelujah. Pastor Majira, thank you so much for shedding us. Because whenever we are watching these things, sometimes they do not bring goodness in our lives. They take us away from the presence of God. Our phones, Facebook, God Almighty have mercy. Facebook. People can be there now. Facebook. You can check everyone. Some of you are even here. You are even sending messages on Facebook right now. Tulamona wamona fika post guys about time ya church. Time ya message. You are able even to post ka Facebook. They call them OMG or whatever they call them. imagine? You are busy. The things that stay still. You know, the Bible says a sower went sowing. Some seeds fell on what? On the ground, dry ground. And what happened? The birds of the air came and took them away. That is one of the things that happens. The phone. Vanamayo, kupa phone. You even cook like this now. Ukataka phone unku. Elo kule ipika. Hallelujah. We do these things. Phone. Social media. These things have got no end. You can never be satisfied. You will continue looking for more. They will continue bringing you more. And you will keep on going for more. And less of God. That is what happens. So things like Facebook, television, and all other social media issues that we have around, they can keep us away from God. You have to make a decision whether you want to continue sowing in that area or you want to change and start sowing in a good area. Praise God. The area, another thing of maybe sowing to the flesh, the area of giving. How many times have we prepared what we are going to give? How many of us prepared what we are going to give today? Others, we are giving accidentally. Whatever is found must be given, but it must not be a bigger note. Anything left over, change. I'm talking about giving to God everything you have. Don't give God leftovers. And giving here, we are also talking about money. We are talking about time. We are talking about any other thing. Can you imagine in the morning you wake up? You don't pray. You just wake up. And you start running your day. Now let me pray when you are tired. You, as you are praying, you find that you go into trance. You sleep. And you are gone. You realize you never said even amen. And you have... They are giving God leftovers. You are giving God your leftover time. You see, God is not a spare. Wakula monako fe spare time. No, let us begin to reverence God. Hallelujah. In the morning, we thank God for the morning prayers at 5 to 6. At least most of us have been saved through that. Yeah, we are praying. We are forced to pray every morning. You pray at least 1 hour. You are praying. That's very important. Hallelujah. So let us make sure we give God the best. The difference between Abel and Cain was that Abel carefully looked around what he had and looked for the best and gave and did a sacrifice. Cain just went and... By the way, sometimes we ask questions. Why was God angry with Cain? Because Cain was a farmer. And so a farmer cannot sacrifice anything else apart from who? The farm produce. And that's what he did. But that time when they were sacrificing, God needed blood sacrifice. He needed blood sacrifice. So what Cain was supposed to do was to sell his crops or go and give the brother, Perako, give me your lamb so that I can sacrifice to the Lord. He will take my fruits. It could have worked. But he decides to give the what? The fruit, the fruits to God. And he did not accept it because it was supposed to be blood sacrifice. Number The other one is holding on to unforgiveness. Holding on to unforgiveness. We are in the month of what, church? Letting go. So it means that you need to let go. You have been angry for too long. That uncle of yours did bad things to you. But let them go. Let it go. Hallelujah. Forgive them. Because when you do not forgive, what you are doing is you are making a statement that you yourself, you have not been forgiven. That's what for unforgiveness is. When you do not forgive, you are giving a statement that I am not forgiven. Because the Bible says that forgive others their iniquities so that your heavenly Father can also forgive you. Galatians chapter 5 verse 19 to 21. Now the works of the flesh are manifest, which are these: adultery, fornication, uncleanness, lasciviousness. This word, I want to just explain it a bit. Lasciviousness is actually, it means putting in public what is meant for private, what is meant to be private. Hallelujah. How many times have we put things that are supposed to be in private and we put them in public? The way we dress. You wear a skirt, which is 10 centimeters short. Hallelujah. And some of you, back when you are even pulling it, you think God will make a miracle so that your skirt will suddenly become long. May God deliver you. A short skirt, 10 centimeters. 5 of it is a slit. So when you are moving, the boys are just looking at this person. This one. Ramshas. Huh? You see, you are addressed the way you dress. Child of God, you are addressed the way you dress. If you want people to address you as with respect, make sure you dress well. One time, I think Elder Minimo remembers, we went somewhere to a man of God's house somewhere, a man of God somewhere. And when we as we were reaching the gate, we saw this girl standing by the gate. She was literally naked. So we entered in the man of God's house, and the Elder Minimo says, man of God, as we are entering the gate, we found someone dressed as a prostitute. That's my daughter. Can you imagine? You can even bring shame to your parents because of who? Dressing. Dress modestly. You see, people who want to marry, they don't want to marry exposed goods. Hallelujah. No one mulembo wa chipuba upira muli tumfwe. You are now a public display. Everyone is seeing you, and the boys coming in and out and so on, but they will never marry you because you are giving them you are sampling, while testing akwa chikanda. We need to dress modestly, child of God. Let us dress modestly. Hallelujah. Let us dress modestly. Don't expose what is supposed to be in private. You put it in public. No. There's no way you do that. And I know he don't do that. The church across the road. Hallelujah. Let us make sure we dress properly. It's very important. So that's what lasciviousness is. Apart from lasciviousness, the Bible talks about idolatry, witchcraft, hatred, variance, immolations, emulations, wrath, strife, seditions, heresies, evings, murders, drunkenness, revelings, and such like. These are the things of the flesh. So, let us make sure we dress modestly. Sometimes, even when our dress can be long as the sisters of the Catholic, but you find that, again, it is transparent. What manner of life are we living, children of God? So, you should go and tell those people out there, kuja ku church, kuja. Begin to dress modestly. As a church here in Bread of Life, we know that you dress modestly. Hallelujah. Look at yourself and clap for yourself that I'm well dressed. Hallelujah. You are well dressed. Amen. You are well dressed. Glory to Jesus. You are well dressed in Jesus' name. Hallelujah. The Bible says in Romans 8, verse 13, for if you live after the flesh, you shall die. I can even stop right there. If you live after the flesh, you shall. But if through the Spirit you do mortify the deeds of the body, you shall live. As we mortify the deeds of our bodies. Or to putting to death all the deeds of the body. That's what to mortify means. Then the field of the Spirit. To sow to the Spirit is to plant into what pleases God. It looks at things like this. Praying every day. Hallelujah. Not only in trouble. You know, I'm a paper aying to paper when we are in problems. Eh? So, but the Bible here is we are being encouraged to pray every day. Pray without ceasing. Praise God. Reading the word. How many chapters are you supposed to read every day? How many? 5 chapters. Glory to Jesus. Read it and do it. When you read the scriptures, you need to also be doers, eh? Like what we read at first. Be doers. So read the word and do it also. Then, fellowship. Stay connected to the church. Like we are here, we are fellowshipping with one another. We also make sure that we are protecting one another. Hallelujah. So, the other one is giving and saving. Those are areas where you can also flow in the Spirit. Obedience, even when it costs you. Like what Abraham did, he obeyed God and he was almost sacrificing Isaac. Okay? That was the work of the Spirit. Galatians chapter 5, verse 16. This I say then, walk in the Spirit, and you shall not fulfill the lusts of the flesh. Walk in the Spirit, and you shall not fulfill the lust of the flesh. Now let's just quickly talk about the fruits of the Holy Spirit. Galatians chapter 5, verse 22 to 23. But the fruit of the Spirit is love, joy, peace, long-suffering, gentleness, goodness, faith, meekness, temperance. Against such there is no law. This is the area where we need to start working well. Let us flow in this area. Sowing to the Spirit. But there's hope anyway. There's hope for those who have been sowing bad seeds. Amen. There's hope. The cross of Jesus is bigger than your past. When you repent, He forgives you and gives you a fresh start. Remember the prodigal son. He went away collecting half of his, all his entitlement. And he went. Where he went, he used the script, whatever he collected from the father in a wrong way. But later on he realized, in my father's house, not even the maids live the life I'm living. So it's better I go back to my father and ask him that he takes me back, not as a son, but as a servant, so that I can just eat at least 3 square meals a day. He went back there. There was a second chance there. Hallelujah. We thank God for the second chance. Amen. First John chapter 1 verse 9. If we confess our sins to God, He is faithful and just to forgive us our sins and to cleanse us from all unrighteousness. Hallelujah. Praise be to God. We can continue encouraging one another here. 2 Corinthians chapter 5 verse 17. Therefore, if any man be in Christ Jesus, he is a new creature. Old things are passed away. Behold, all things are become new. So that's a chance for each one of us. We have a chance, child of God. Those seeds you were sowing yesterday, we have a chance to make amends. Today, the Bible says, is the day of your salvation. When you hear His voice, do not harden your heart. Today is the day of your salvation. When you hear His voice, do not harden your heart. Each morning, ask, which field will I plant in today? Sow something to the Spirit daily. Read the 5 chapters that we are supposed to read every day. That's sowing to the Spirit. Praying every day, 3 times. Is it 3 times in a day? The resolution, is it JG, what? Jesus Revolution. Let's talk about it. How many times do we pray? Three hours. So meaning that at least you can spend 1 hour each time you are praying, and another 1 hour at some time, and then the other hour when you end. Then there are also issues of blessing yourself and so on. I have not listed them down here. I'm just trying to remember. Because they help the fruits to be able to bring the fruit of the Holy Spirit. Right? So, we should be able to do that. Point number 4, do not grow weary. Mwinaka, don't grow weary. So, sowing is easy to start, but hard to keep up. Sowing is easy to start, but hard to keep up. Why we get weary? Delay. Tulanaka, because of who? Delay. When things take time to come to pass, you give up and say, I planted already, but nothing is coming on. So I think I'm tired now. Let me give up. That's one area where why we worry. Number two, opposition.

know what's going on. The evil out there is prospering, because sowing and reaping is a principle that works for everybody. You can respond late to the season and you reap poor harvest. You respond early to the season, you reap proper, because you don't own the season. Who owns the season here? Nobody owns the season. So let us be wary. Make sure we do not slacken. Plant that seed which you are going to plant today. And let that seed be a good seed. Another area is just tiredness. Just tiredness. We run out of strength. Hallelujah. But one thing I can tell you is that well doing is worth it. Well doing is worth it. It means doing what is right. Raising your children in the Lord, staying faithful in marriage, and working honestly. Also serving in the church, and giving and praying even when you feel nothing. If you are praying, you want to feel, somebody said, pray until you feel. Like, pray. And pray until you are praying. Don't wait for the feelings to come. Prayer will not respond to your feelings. Hallelujah. Prayer does not respond to your feelings. You may feel tired, but God is saying pray. You stand up. Jesus, at the Garden of Gethsemane, he was tired. He was tired, both emotionally as well as physically. But he prayed until the sweat was like blood. His prayer was, Father, if it is possible, let this cup be taken away from me. And while I was agonizing in his spirit, our beautiful colleagues, or the disciples, Peter, James and John, slept. So let us not grow weary. Hallelujah. Let us not grow weary. 2 Thessalonians chapter 3 verse 13. But ye brethren, be not weary in well doing. Don't get tired of being good. Goodness and health will not come. Let us not get tired of being good. You shall reap a harvest. But as for other sowing, let us get tired. I am giving you permission to get tired of doing bad things. Get tired of gossip. Get tired of slander. Get tired of all those things. Get tired. That's okay. That one, I'm giving you permission. Get tired. Hallelujah. Get tired of all immorality. Get tired. Be worn out until you say, no, I cannot do this anymore. But good things, do not grow weary. Hallelujah. Do not grow weary. Jesus says in Matthew 11, verse 28, come unto me, all ye that labor, and I will give you rest. You have got Jesus, who is never tired of you. Keep going to him. Praise God. Keep going to him. Last point. Before that, is there any good thing you are tempted to stop doing? Are there things that you have stopped doing? Good things. I'm talking about good things. The good things that you have stopped doing.

0: Is there anything that you have stopped doing which is good? Praying, evangelizing, visiting hospitals, visiting the sick, visiting our brethren, our neighbors, and everywhere, preaching Jesus. Have you stopped? Rest if you must, but do not quit. Don't quit. Don't stop. Praise God. The good things, don't stop. But the bad things, stop. Last point. Point number five. In due season, you will reap. In due season, you will reap. God's timing. A harvest cannot be rushed. Our job is to be faithful. God's job is to bring the increase. Sometimes we are tempted as children of God, thinking that we are the ones to bring the increase. My wife and I, in Mukushi, we had the privilege of starting Bread of Life Church in Mukushi with my fellow elder, Elder Nanguna. His family and my family together came together to start the work of Bread of Life in Mukushi. The same church you see being pastored by Pastor Chibwana today. Is it Reverend now?
1: Yes.
0: The works. We were, after 12, bank. We are both bankers, by the way. So that was the problem. We knock off late. And when we knock off late, we still had to go to homes trying to preach, to tell them about this Jesus. And also trying to, at one point it felt like the message was not being heard. Play with your same number, until we realize that it's God to give what? The increase. Wale mininangana saine. And the same me, I would do announcements. The same me, I used to play the keyboard. The same me, I used to also come here and what? And preach. In one day. So sometimes you, and at the same also an ash. So you stand at the door there, you are waiting. The person you preached to yesterday, you want them to come. But, wow, Wasanga Feta Wale Monica, you get pressed. You think that you didn't reach. Child of God, I want to encourage you. God is the one who gives the increase. Ours is to preach, to plant. Whenever we are planting, let's not grow weary. Let us continue planting. And the church has grown. And Mukushi Church has produced several pastors. One of them is the work of our own hands. Reverend Chitungu. Some of you see him here sometimes in preachers, huh? We used to go to his house and literally getting him away from where he was going. And we said, come, my brother, come. Let us fellowship together. And he came. Today, he's a pastor. Hallelujah. Do not grow weary in doing good. For in due season, you will reap a harvest. If you faint not. Hallelujah. Praise God. Ecclesiastes chapter 3, verse 11. He has made everything beautiful in his time. It is God who makes things beautiful. In whose time? So sometimes we there was a church which I belonged to at some point. This church was a cult, my friend. It was a cult. If someone, you talk to someone about Jesus, say, "Hey, my brother, Jesus loves you. Would you like to say to be saved today?" And the man says, "No." Yeah. My brother, you are foolish. That's what used to happen. Whomever fear will have my. What kind of believers, sir? What kind of preaching is that one? Where you tell off the one you are preaching to, such things. Eh? It is not you to bring the increase. It is God. Eh? Even in this auditorium, God in his own time, you fill it into capacity. Amen. Yours is to do what? Plant again, and keep it watering. Plant, watering. God is the one who gives what? The increase. It's not you. So I'm encouraging the people from Leave Me Assembly Ministries. If you are alone, get encouraged. God who brings the increase. Hallelujah. It's God who gives the increase. He has made everything beautiful in his time. This is a promise we shall reap. Not tomorrow, not might, not whether or what it is, we shall reap. Praise God. No prayer, no act of love, no tear, no sacrifice offered to God is a waste. You are not wasting. Hallelujah. You are not wasting. 1 Corinthians chapter 15, verse 58. Therefore, my beloved brethren, be ye steadfast, unmovable, always abounding in the work of the Lord. For as much as you know that your labor is not in vain in the Lord. The labor is not in vain. If you have been sowing in tears, you shall harvest. Your harvest is coming. I said if you have been sowing in tears, your harvest is coming. Praise God. Your harvest is what? Is coming. In due season, you will see the harvest. So do not stop. Let us not grow weary in doing good. Praise God. Let us not grow weary in doing good. So as I was concluding, a good preacher concludes at least three times. Hallelujah. At least three times. Table me remember pastors. Kula wafiati in conclusion, as I come to the end, as I wrap up, we use different terminologies, eh? Yeah, so, I have concluded. God is not mocked, number one in summary. God is not mocked. He sees every seed. Number two, you reap what you sow, the same kind more than you sow and later than you sow. Number three, there are two fields. The field, the flesh brings corruption. The spirit brings the life everlasting. Number four, do not grow weary. Well doing is never wasted. Number five, in due season, you shall reap if you faint not. If you have been sowing to the flesh and you are tired of the harvest, Jesus is calling you. you start again. He can give you a fresh start. If you have been faithful and now you are growing weary, God is saying, do not stop. Your harvest is near. If you want to give your life to Jesus today, church, this message requires a response. What kind of seeds have we been sowing? What kind of seeds have we been sowing? If you are here and you know that you have been sowing in maybe seeds that are not good, today is your day. If you hear his voice, do not harden your heart. Shall we stand to our feet? Every eye closed. Is there anyone who says, I want to receive Christ as Lord and personal Savior and wants to change today? You have been sowing bad seeds and now you say, no, I want something new in my life. Anybody? Hallelujah. Anyone? You can raise your hand. If there's one who wants to be born again, you can raise your hand. All right. Father, we thank you. We glorify you, O God. We honor you. We praise you. You are worthy to be praised. You are worthy to be glorified. King of glory, we thank you for your word. Father God, we pray this morning. Help us, Father. Where we have sown bad seeds, forgive us, O Lord. Where we have sown, O God, seeds that are compromising, forgive us, Lord. We pray that, Father, you alone, O God, come through for us. Have mercy upon us. Help us, O God, today, in the name of Jesus. We pray that, O God, you touch and strengthen that one who is feeling weary, that one who feels tired today. Father God, I pray, may you alone, O God, meet her at the point of need, in the name of Jesus. Father, strengthen us so that, O God, we may start sowing good seeds. In the name of Jesus, we give you the praise, we give you the glory. In Jesus' mighty name, we have prayed. Amen and amen. Praise be to God.
1: Hallelujah. If you're just still standing, let's just take some time to pray. Ask the Lord, say, Lord, I receive your word that has come today. The Bible says that the entrance of his word bringeth forth light and understanding to the simple. I need you to just go before the Lord and begin to ask. To say, Lord, have mercy on me for any bad seed that I have been sowing, any deeds that have not been glorifying your name, anything that has corrupted me, anything that has drawn me away from your presence. Father, have mercy on me. Protect me from the consequences of my own mistakes, from the consequences of every bad seed. Have mercy on me. Just lift up your voice wherever you are and begin to pray and ask the Lord. In the name of Jesus, Father, we receive your word today. Thank you, O God, in the name of Jesus, that faith comes by hearing and by hearing of your word. And thank you, O God, for the transformation power, God, in the name of Jesus, that is in your word. For your word, oh God, says that I shall not be ashamed of the gospel, in the name of Jesus, for it is the power of God unto salvation. We ask in the name of Jesus that, Father, you will have mercy on us. King of glory, as a congregation, as individuals, as families, in the name of Jesus, for every bad seed, for everything that, Lord, we have sown that does not glorify your name, in the name of Jesus.

that the Lord will show you mercy and that he will bring to manifestation every fruit of every seed that you have planted in your life. Ask the Lord to say, Lord, may there be manifestation of fruit in the name

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In the name of Jesus, let it bring transformation. Let it bring, oh God, in the name of Jesus, change, that Lord, we may be like you. In the name of Jesus, that everywhere

0: Messiah, in the name of Jesus. Father, we thank you for your word. Thank you for your manservant, even Lord, as he has brought the word. Thank you, oh God, in the name of Jesus, for using him as a mouthpiece. We pray in the name of Jesus that, Father, according to your word, oh God, may it be unto us. In the name of Jesus, let every blessing, oh God, that my master acts, oh Lord, as a result of good seed, my master manifest in every one of the lives represented in this service. We thank you, Father, and we bless your holy name. We give you all the praise. We give you all the glory. In the mighty name of Jesus Christ, we have prayed with a lot of thanksgiving in our hearts. And every saint in the building said amen and amen. Well, I want to put your hands together. Put your hands together one more time. I can't hear you. Come on, let's just celebrate Elder Muntali one more time in the name of Jesus. Hallelujah. Elder, we thank you so much for the obedience to the Lord and the delivery of that word. Amen. Hallelujah. Please, you may have your seats in the presence of God. Amen. And just a quick reminder that all members of District 2, please do not rush out. We will have a moment of fellowship together before we head home. Amen. Amen. But to help us welcome our visitors, of course, let's put our hands together and make welcome our pastor, District 2 pastor, Pastor Simon Zulu. Amen.
1: Hallelujah. Thank you so much. As District 2, we want to welcome our visitors, those that are visiting us for the first time. You can stand up. Those that are visiting us for the first time. Wow, wow. We welcome you as District 2 on behalf of Bread of Life.
2: Praise the Lord. What a word, what a service, such an awesome presence of the Lord. And I know the Lord has personally spoken to you, challenged you, and provoked you to good works. And some of you, maybe in the course of the preaching, you had God speak to you, God do something. You have a testimony already, but I want you to know that God knew that you would be here. That's why he said what he has said. So I want to pray with you, because some of you maybe would want to surrender your life to Jesus. Some of you are believing God for healing. Some of you are believing God for deliverance. And I'm going to pray with you. And at the end, I'm going to give you contact so that you can reach out and be blessed even more. Father, I thank you for my brothers and sisters who have been with us online all around Central Province and the city of Kabwe, who, oh God, have been following today's sermon, and many of them you have spoken to them according to their need. I pray for those who are surrendering their life to Jesus, that Lord, you will have mercy, you will cleanse them and make Jesus their Lord and Savior. For those who are sick, we pray for healing. For those who are going through financial challenges, that God, our provider, you come through for them. Meet us at our point of need, because you are our only hope. In Jesus' name, amen and amen. So grateful that you could join in. And in case you need prayer, you need counseling, I would love you to contact us on the following number, 0977-483696. Again, that's the number, 0977-483696. Contact us, send us a text, send a WhatsApp message, and or give us a call. We will be glad to speak with you and pray with you further so that you and I can start a journey of victory and blessing. So God bless you. See you again next Sunday. If you are in Kawe, make an effort to come be with us on Sunday every Sunday, 8 hours to 9:30 first service, and second service 10 hours to 11:30 hours, and you will not regret that you came. It will be good to host you. I am Bishop Oscar Mumba again saying shalom, and the Lord watch over your soul.

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0: Good morning, Central Z. Good morning. Good morning, my country people. Good morning and welcome to Yapa Easy this beautiful morning. I'm Big Slice with the biggest energy, and I'll be keeping you comfortable and company all the way until 14. A beautiful morning it is. Great conversations, Chomi. All right? The preaching was on fire. If you didn't hear it, show me. Next time you join us on a Sunday, remember we've got a bread of life every 9 to 10 as well as 10 to 11, depending on how many services they are having the morning on a Sunday like this one. A beautiful 4th of October 2026. Welcome to it. Show me, if you are celebrating your birthday today, happy birthday to you and many more happy returns to come on through. Let's get to celebrating your life right here on Yapa Easy as we take it. So do come on through. The number is 0215-222-070 as well as 0957-879-879. 11:57 is the time. Beautiful music is what we got you covered with 100% Z and Afro. So do come on through with some of your favorites as well. And also shout out to the lovers out there. You know we love love right here, yeah? And I say this all the time. Sundays are for lovers, Joby. So if you are loving on love right now, all right? Brotherly love, right? You know? Romantic love, yeah? Yeah, so do come on through and let's get to celebrate more music. Moto Zambia did come on through with Kevin Sings and the title was Heartbreak. But no, we celebrate in love, but you know, Heartbreak Kenny. Chimababa, guys, ka? It is something else. It is something else. It is something else. And also, yeah, shout out to the brokenhearted girls and boys out there. Chomi, if you're brokenhearted like some of us, Chomi, we are here together in this thing. All right? But we still love, yeah? More music and more fun still to come right here on the People's Station. Remember to be part of it. Yep, easy. We are going through my double plays. So do come through some of your favorites and take to play them twice. Okay, as well as social trends coming through in the hour of 12 until 13. Chomi, we'll be talking about everything that is happening in your area, on the streets of social media. What has caught your attention? What are you feeding, Chomi? The conversation will be fire in the hour of 12. So remember also to be part of the playlist making, yeah? So come on through. Let's get to make this one even better. Create those beautiful memories and enjoy some amazing, amazing time. Do be part of everything super, everything nice right here on the People's Station. So, Chomi, do call me and almost definitely call me back. Oh, I missed a call. I missed a call there. So, Chomi, do call me back. Call me back. Call me back, Chomi. Call me back. And almost definitely get to enjoy a beautiful Sunday morning together. On the other side, more music and more fun. Let me take my quick short break. I pay my bills. Show me a girl gotta pay her bills too. I pay my bills and we'll be back with more music and more Yapa Easy vibes. And remember, I'm Big Slice here to keep you comfortable and company all the way until 14. Let's get it.
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1: It is most definitely great hits right here on the People's Station. 12:32 is the time. Welcome to it. If you're just joining us, it is... It is here for easy right here on the People Station. A beautiful, beautiful afternoon. 12:32. Chomi, what are you having for lunch? I know it's a little it's quite hot outside. And yeah, it's quite sunny too as well. What are we having for lunch? Remember to always hydrate and keep that skin fresh. Also to take a chill pill, Chomi. Take rest. Take some rest. Beautiful music got you covered right here on the People Station. Before I came through, beautiful sounds coming through from Semi and Z. Did come through a beautiful, beautiful song right there. Sinakizie. And more music still to come right here on the People Station. We also had Celia Mienda, who did come on through as well with a beautiful song titled OK featuring Akez Adams. More music and more fun. Be part of it, join me. 0215-250-070 as well as 0957-879-879. So now let's take a quick look at some of the stories that are going around social trends and the internet as we enjoy a beautiful beautiful afternoon right here at the People Station. Remember, also call me on 0957-879-879 and I beg your pardon, on 0215-222-070 for the conversation. And you can text me on 0957-879-879 for your contribution stories that have also caught your attention right here on the People Station. So the first story that I did that has been going around the streets of Kabwe as well, 2 days ago, this was posted by the People Station. Power from Kabwe, the People Station. You can find that story on our Facebook page, where Motlist appeals for cautious in a police vehicle pursuit after Kabwe accident. So a road traffic accident had occurred along the Mine Hospital Road in Kabwe, involving a Toyota Vitz registered number ABB 3190. The vehicle was traveling north to south when it reportedly lost control and hit a tree. Local motorist Victor Milambo, who witnessed the incident, says the vehicle had three occupants, including the driver and two passengers. Milambo says the Toyota Vitz was allegedly being pursued by traffic police before it collided with the tree. He has since appealed to traffic police officers to avoid pursuing motorists who fear to comply with traffic instructions and instead record the vehicle registration number for follow-up. Milambo says such an approach could help prevent road traffic accidents arising from a high-speed pursuit. 0215-222-070 for your messages and voice notes as well, and you can call in on 0957-879-879. Another story that I do have for you this afternoon is where the Anti-Corruption Commission has arrested and charged a former social welfare officer at the Ministry of Community Development, Ms. Chisenga Kawe, and a senior news editor at Zenith, Mr. Banda, for possession of property worth over 5,006,000 kwacha for immediate publication. Here is more on that story as we look at some of the stories going around for our social trends.
2: The Anti-Corruption Commission has arrested and jointly charged an executive officer in the Ministry of Community Development and Social Services, Veronica Chisanga Kabwe, and the senior news editor at the Zambia News and Information Service under the Ministry of Information and Media, Chimangeni Banda, for possession and concealment of properties worth over 5,600,000 kwacha. Miss Veronica Chisanga Kabwe, age 52, of plot number 13329 Chalala Lusaka, has been jointly charged with Mr. Chimangeni Banda, also age 52, of the same residential address, on two counts of possession and concealment of properties reasonably suspected of being proceeds of crime, contrary to section 71 subsection 1 of the Forfeiture of Proceeds of Crime Act number 19 of 2010 of the laws of Zambia. The particulars of the offences in the two counts against Ms. Veronica Chisanga Kabwe and Mr. Chimangeni Banda are that on dates between 1st January 2020 and the 31st of December 2025 in Lusaka District, jointly and whilst acting together with other persons unknown, they allegedly possessed and concealed property number L38829, a semi-detached three-bedroom house, and property number L13329, a four-bedroom house, both properties valued at 3,270,000 kwacha, reasonably suspected of being proceeds of crime. Ms. Veronica Chisanga Kabwe has also been separately charged with 9 counts of possession and concealment of properties reasonably suspected of being proceeds of crime, contrary to Section 71, Subsection 1 of the Forfeiture of Proceeds of Crime Act No. 19 of 2010 of the laws of Zambia. The particulars of the offences in the 9 counts against Ms. Kabwe are that on dates between the 1st of January 2020 and the 31st of December 2025 in Lusaka District, jointly and whilst acting together with other persons unknown, she allegedly possessed and concealed 3 motor vehicles, namely a Toyota Hilux, a Toyota Dynalite truck, and a Toyota RAV4, with an estimated combined value of 1 million kwacha, as well as the funds and government bonds amounting to 1,346,578 kwacha held in various bank accounts or reasonably suspected of being proceeds of crime. The suspects have since been released on bond and are expected to appear in court soon. The Anti-Corruption Commission will continue to investigate and take appropriate action against individuals suspected of engaging in corruption and concealing properties reasonably suspected of being proceeds of crime. The commission further urges members of the public to remain vigilant and report suspected cases of corruption.
1: Remember, 0215-222-070 is the number you can call on, as well as send me those messages on 0957-879-879. These are some of the stories that have caught our attention on social trends. You can come on through with some of your social trends as well, community concerns including, and we get to talk about them right here at the People Station. Remember, you can also send me voice notes and WhatsApp messages on 0957-879-879. I'm going to take a quick short break, I pay my bills, and we'll be back on the other side with more of Yapa Easy. Good morning. Good afternoon. Yapa Easy.
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1: Yapaize, Yapaize. 4th of October 2026, Chomi, and we are celebrating good music, good life, and everything super, everything nice. And this is Yapaize, enjoying a beautiful Sunday afternoon with us right here at the People Station. Do join us on 0215-222-070 as well as 0957-879-879. So now a quick look at a story, or two stories rather, that have caused havoc, chaos on social media in the sports entertainment right here on the People's Station, where Manchester City has been found guilty of 114 out of 115 Premier League financial charges covering the 2009 and 2018 period. But no specific fines or punishments have been finalized yet, and this is one to consider one of the most chaotic scandals in the English Premier League. So we do have more on this story coming through from DW News, where they talk about more on the charges and what is going on around the story of Manchester City. Here is more.
2: The English Premier League has confirmed that Manchester City have been found guilty of all charges related to breaches of the league's financial rules over a 9-season spell until 2018. The league said the commission had found Man City used schemes to artificially inflate the club's revenues and reduce its cost by more than 1 billion euros during the affected period to appear to comply with financial rules. While the punishment for the offences is yet unknown, the club has vowed to appeal the verdict. It all sounds very mysterious, and that's why joining us for more on this topic is our sports reporter, Ed McCambridge. Ed, this investigation is not news. It was first announced back in February 23. Why has it taken such a long time?
3: Well, you'll forgive me for taking you back just a little bit further to start off.
2: Please do.
3: Because it was actually back in 2018 when the German outlet Der Spiegel first published leaked documents pertaining to Manchester City's alleged at the time breaches of financial fair play. Now, what that was emails of evidence of sham contracts and inflated sponsorship deals and things like that that basically were cooking the books.
2: Mm-hmm.
3: Now, that was a long time ago, of course, but it hasn't been radio silent since. There have been a couple of skirmishes. UEFA, Europe's governing body of football, they actually launched an investigation. They banned Man City from European competition. They slapped them with a £30 million fine. Now, they were overturned by the Court of Arbitration for Sport. Meanwhile, the Premier League launched its own investigations, which brings us along to 2023. Now, why did it take so long? Because we saw when they announced it, there were 115 separate charges against Man City.
2: Yeah.
3: So an absolutely massive number of charges. So, of course, it's taken a very long time to investigate since then. Football fans, of course, the whole time have been licking their lips outside of Manchester City,
2: yeah,
3: of course, waiting for a verdict. Not least because two other Premier League clubs, Everton and Nottingham Forest, were also slapped with fines for breaches of financial fair play during this period as well. They got their bans, they had their points deductions, it's moved on. So what's happened to Man City? We actually got a feeling in February earlier this year that this thing was finally coming to a head. The then Manchester City manager Pep Guardiola said he expected charges soon, and then subsequently left the club, actually, mm-hmm, this summer, as if a storm was a-brewing, and of course it was, and here we are now.
2: Good timing. Now, during this period in question, Man City won three Premier League titles. Do they have? Are they going to give them back, or does anybody else get them?
3: Well, this is the thing. To really understand how much they've cheated, you have to understand what it is they did. Now, financial fair play was put in place, and it stipulates that clubs can't overspend what they earn. Whatever you earn in revenue, you can spend on transfers, just like you and I at the end of the month with our salaries. That's the way it works. Man City inflated theirs by £900 million, and they've been caught and charged with that now, and they've been found guilty. Now, what that's meant is they could buy the best players that other teams couldn't afford, buy the best coaches, I've just mentioned Pep Guardiola, the best facilities, and this has bred year after year of success. The best players want to go there now, and that's still happening. Now, you just mentioned the other clubs. Man United and Liverpool would have won league titles had Manchester City not been in the league that year.
2: Mm-hmm.
3: Managers have been sacked for not winning Premier League titles. Other clubs haven't made it to Europe. Clubs have been relegated. So the knock-on effect, the domino effect of what Manchester City has done is mad. They've dragged the sport, the integrity of the Premier League through the mud here, and this is why people wanted to see the Premier League hurl the book at Manchester City for this. Mm-hmm.
2: And so this is really not good news for English football, is it?
3: It's terrible news for English football, and of course it's set tongues wagging. Radio stations and talk shows are alive with what's going to happen. People are talking about massive fines, they're talking about points deductions, they're talking about relegations, stripping them of their titles. But then it's a big mess. Do the titles go to the teams that didn't win them, or do they just go to nobody? A whole 10 years almost of the Premier League has just, like I say, been dragged through the mud, the integrity's gone, and we'll have to wait and see what happens.
2: Indeed we have. Ed McCambridge there. Thank you very much for coming to the studio, Ed.
1: Indeed we have to wait. Indeed we have. More stories coming through right here on the People's Station. I still own Manchester City. Manchester City ready to fight Premier League as reveals prepare for conception claims. Compensation claims, I beg your pardon. Manchester City plans to fight the Premier League for months if found guilty of alleged financial breaches in the biggest scandal in English history. So a report on Friday said an independent panel had upheld nearly all of the 100 plus financial charges against the club in a case that was initiated more than 3 years ago. So here's more again on that story right here on the People's Station.
0: The Manchester club's troubles could only be just beginning after reports emerged Friday that City had been found guilty of more than 100 Premier League charges. Several rival clubs have indicated they'll be pursuing legal action. Liverpool, along with Arsenal, Manchester United and Tottenham Hotspur, have lodged formal legal notices against Manchester City to reserve their right to seek compensation, British press reported on Saturday. Compensation claims could surpass £200 million depending on final sanctions and lost revenues, according to industry experts interviewed by The Independent. City's punishment could be a huge points deduction and as extreme as expulsion from the Premier League. The club has been the most dominant in England over the last 15 years.
4: Yapa Ize. 24/7 in the mix.

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2: 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You don't need to chase. We have seen in some cases videos of a police officer in a bus in front with a fast running bus. And the passengers are busy shouting at this traffic officer. We've seen some videos like that. And they're almost throwing the traffic officer out of the vehicle. That's very unfortunate.
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2: 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And Chomi, if you have been with us from the beginning, Chomi, it has been amazing, and most definitely amazing. Those memories have been created, conversations most definitely had, stories going round, most definitely updated with great music and most definitely great fun. And peace, lies the biggest energy. And this is why I say my deuces. Of course, coming up next is the news bulletin at 13:30 with great music still to come with your way on 100% Zedna Afro. Keep it locked. Keep it Power. Catch me tomorrow on a beautiful Monday on Timanga 879 from 15 to 18 right here on the People Station. Good afternoon and enjoy the rest of your day. God bless. Kisses. Love.
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The grind. 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

0: better, Binto. 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The slurp. 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
0: Milk it milkshake. 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It's in the places you go, the people you meet, the things you do. 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
2: Council police officers who want to play the role of Zambia police officers. If council police officers are getting a payroll from this government and they want to pretend to be partisan, we shall not be shying away from calling a spade. The only ones who are allowed to manage pirates are Zambia police and RATSA.
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2: 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REA partners with constituencies to accelerate rural electrification. Mundubele's Zulu and 16 others get October hearing date. In international news, Trump considers the U.S. diesel export ban may seek release of European reserves. In sports news, Cowboy Warriors receive motivational boosts ahead of league campaign.
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2: 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To present, my name is Kiea Malisopo. The Rural Electrification Authority, REA, is working with local constituencies and international partners to expand electricity access across the country. REA Chief Executive Officer Engineer Alex Mbumba says the authority is targeting a $2.5 billion investment to achieve nationwide electricity coverage. Engineer Mbumba says funding limitations, including a $250 million government allocation and $200 million from the World Bank, have made partnerships with constituencies important in expanding electrification. He says, under the partnership, REA provides technical support, including environmental assessment, preparation of bills of quantities, tender documentation, project supervision, and commissioning.

0: Engineer Mbumba says constituencies are responsible for financing and procuring electrification projects identified as priorities by local communities. He says CDF-funded electrification projects follow the same guidelines used for other community projects such as classrooms, health facilities, boreholes and roads. The REA chief executive officer says the authority has so far received more than 500 applications from constituencies across the country and has completed and commissioned nearly 50 rural electrification projects. Engineer Mbumba says funds allocated to constituencies, including the 1 million Kwacha local development allocation, remain under the jurisdiction of the respective constituencies, with UREA providing technical support.
1: Because the planning is ours, the commissioning is ours, but the procurement is for the authority with our help, and also the payment is for the authority with our help. So I know that there is the 1 million quarter, which normally wants consensus for about, and I can confirm that that 1 million quarter was deducted through the local government, Ministry of Local Government, basically remaining the Ministry of Local Government. Because the guidance we got is that electrification projects are not different from any other project as far as CTF guidelines are concerned.
0: Opposition leader Brian Mundubile and Makebe Zulu, together with 16 others, have been granted a hearing date in a case challenging their continued detention. Tonse Pamozi, Alliance Acting Secretary General Muhambi Lungu, says the hearing has been scheduled for October 26 to November 6, 2026. Mr. Lungu says the case follows a petition filed by the detainees' lawyers against the state over alleged violations of their constitutional rights. Mr. Lungu says the petition relates to the lengthy detention of the accused persons in connection with treason charges without being brought before the courts for plea and trial. He says Brian Mundubile and Makebe Zulu have been detained at Mukobeko Maximum Prison for 42 days without appearing in court. Mr. Lungu says the matter will be heard by a three-member panel of High Court judges. The hearing is expected to consider the petition challenging the circumstances surrounding the detention of Brian Mundubile, Makebe Zulu, and the other 16 accused persons. Acting Permanent Secretary Administration in the Ministry of Agriculture, Dr. Chizumba Shipande, has engaged Corteva Agriscience on ways of strengthening private sector collaborations ahead of the 2026-2027 farming season. Dr. Shipande commended Corteva Agriscience for its preparedness, particularly in view of the anticipated El Nino conditions. She said, timely availability of quality agricultural inputs is critical to ensuring that farmers are adequately prepared and able to adopt climate-resilient farming practices. Dr. Chapande said, government recognizes the private sector as a key partner in the transforming Zambia's agriculture sector and advancing the Grow Zambia agenda through increased production, improved food security, and higher farmer incomes. Meanwhile, Cultivar AgriScience Managing Director Samson Nyendwa said, the company has already pledged 90% of its inputs with agri-dealers across the country. Mr. Nyendwa said this is intended to ensure that farmers have access to the required inputs ahead of the farming season. Government says it will continue working with input suppliers, agro-dealers, and farmers to promote drought-tolerant varieties, conservation agriculture, irrigation, water harvesting, and other climate-smart agriculture practices. The ministry says the collaboration is also aimed at supporting the 10-to-3, 1-to-1 agriculture production targets by 2031. Which includes 10 million metric tons of maize, 3 million metric tons of soybeans, 1 million metric tons of wheat, and 1 million metric tons of sugar. And in business news, Minister of Finance and National Planning Dr. Sitombeko Musoto-Kwane has called on ICT professionals in government to continue using technology to improve delivery of public services. Dr. Musoto-Kwane says 572 public services are currently available online, with more than 1.17 million customers having accessed the services. The Minister of Finance says over 6.66 million bills have been generated through digital platforms, resulting in the collection of 9.78 billion kwacha. He says the digitalization of government services is helping to reduce queues, unnecessary travel, and costs while improving service delivery and transparency. Dr. Musoto-Kwane says under the Grow Zambia agenda, ICT should help increase productivity, strengthen revenue mobilization, reduce the cost of doing business, and attract investment. He has urged ICT professionals to ensure that every service that is digitalized makes life easier for citizens, while integrated systems should reduce delays and duplications. Dr. Musoto-Kwane has also called for secure digital payments systems to safeguard public's resources and encouraged ICT professionals to continue innovating and improving government sector opportunities and support economic growth and prosperity for Zambians. This news bulletin is brought to you by Public Service Pensions Fund, PSPF. In international news, U.S. President Donald Trump has said he may ask European countries to release diesel reserves as he considered banning U.S. exports of the fuel. The move could bring prices down significantly for American drivers, but experts warn it would put further pressure on diesel prices in other countries. We monitored the BBC for more details.
2: The United States has urged European countries to tap their reserves to help bring down global prices. It comes as diesel prices remain close to record levels in Britain, and governments on both sides of the Atlantic look for ways to ease a growing squeeze on supplies. In the UK, the average cost of diesel is now just under £2 per litre, according to figures from the RAC, as the US war with Iran continues to drive prices upwards. This is a rise of 40% or 59 pence a litre since the conflict began. Now, the increase means the cost of filling an average family car with diesel is now £110. That's £31 more than at the start of the conflict. Diesel is crucial to road haulage, to farming, to industry. So when its price rises, the effects can quickly spread through the wider economy. The war with Iran has disrupted refineries and fuel supplies from the Middle East. Russia has also restricted diesel exports. And China has now suspended most of its fuel exports for October, putting even more pressure on global supplies.
0: We'll take a short break and return shortly with the sports news.
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0: Warriors Football Club players have received a motivational boost from the club's top leadership ahead of the new league campaign. Technical Chairman Justina Sikwati and Acting Chief Executive Officer Chilombo Chabwa addressed the players, urging them to approach the season with ambition, unity and positive mindset. Sikwati encouraged the squad to start the league campaign strongly and create early momentum that can help the team throughout the season. Meanwhile, Chabwe stressed the importance of teamwork and collective effort, reminding the players that individual talent must be supported by a united approach. He also emphasized the need for mental preparedness as the team prepares to face the challenges of a competitive league campaign. The motivational address comes as Kawe Warriors finalized preparations for their opening fixtures, with the club leadership calling on the players to translate the encouragement into strong performances on the pitch. On that sporting note, we have come to the end of the news, brought to you by Public Service Pension Fund, PSPF. For more upfront and reliable news, do visit our Facebook page at Power News Network. 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

0: partners with constituencies to accelerate rural electrification. Mundumile, Zulu, and 16 others get October hearing date. In international news, Trump considers U.S. diesel export ban may seek release of European reserves. And in sports news, Kabwe Warriors receive motivational boost ahead of league campaign. Thank you so much for joining us. Enjoy the rest of your day.
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5: Council police officers who want to play the role of Zambia police officers. If council police officers are getting a payroll from this government and they want to pretend to be partisan, we shall not be shying away from calling a spade. The only ones who are allowed to manage pirate guns are Zambia police and RATSA.
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3: We are partners with constituencies to accelerate rural electrification. Mundumile, Zulu, and 16 others get October hearing date. In international news, Trump considers U.S. diesel export ban may seek release of European reserves. And in sports news, Cabo Warriors receive motivational boost ahead of league campaigns.
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1: Good afternoon, ladies and gentlemen, and welcome to Power FM. My name is Mwila Mwaume Avashala, Vanakashi Avashala, Choir Wife, and welcome to Power FM, the program I'm going to share a week ago today on Sunday, and the time is 15:18. In the studio today, I've got Madam Christine. Welcome to the program.
2: Thank you so much, Uncle Mwila, and beautiful, blessed, good afternoon to all our listeners out there.
1: Lovely. And even before we get into what we are talking about, Madam Christine, do you know that Couples Indaba is around the corner? What do you know about Couples Indaba?
2: Uncle Mwila, Couples Indaba will be a very beautiful, a beautiful event for all couples. It doesn't matter how long they've been married attend.
1: That's
2: because
1: true.
2: Then it'll be more like a refresher course. You know, you talk about challenges that people are having in marriages, how you can overcome those challenges, and also how to just rebuild love, because
1: that's
2: I
1: true.
2: Feel like love is like a plant. So if
1: that's
2: you don't
1: true.
2: Water it, it will not bloom.
1: That's true.
2: Yes, Uncle.
1: That's true. Mm. Great. So, welcome first. When you hear about Couples Indaba, Couples Indaba is a couples workshop. But wherever you hear the word Indaba, it simply means that it's a serious, serious talk. Mm. And when we talk about Couples Indaba, we talk about serious and real issues that are affecting couples today. And this year we are looking at the theme that is called, we are calling Arise to Conquer the Silent Killers of Marriage. Marriages are dying. Marriages are being destroyed. And sometimes people in marriage themselves, they can't even realize that what has destroyed. And when did we reach to this page? When did we start drifting away
2: from each other
1: to the point that we can't talk, the point that we don't care about one another. Mm. So, once our conformity on the 7th November, it will be a Saturday, Kuleva Couples Indaba. It is a couples workshop. Ngana mumfwa kwa apa, eveni kwa balumebeno. Some of you ladies, nariku manyaba nakashpani na kwa, wamdara wali shupa, fia yifeta baya ya ya ya. So I said, no. A woman, every wife has the potential. They know where to press. They know where to press to say, okay, honey, we'll be going this out. Fia fi neba na mayo musunge mpia, because in most cases, us men, we don't give our wives money for my kitchen party committees and the wedding committees. So women, they know how to subtract. So you can imagine if a wife can prepare a 600 kwacha. But on a Saturday, please, we are going for Couples Indaba. No, don't worry, I've already sorted
2: out everything.
1: Then, because you as a woman, you want your marriage to work. You as a man, you want your marriage to work.
2: Exactly.
1: So what do you do? Make some initiative. Anything, nothing flourishes without initiative.
2: Exactly.
1: Nothing flourishes without initiative. Mm. So as couples, as a partner who wants your marriage to work, make this effort. Make this effort. Mwadipila cost 600 kwacha. In that 600, meals are included.
2: Yes.
1: So we start on 8:30, 9:30 hours to 16:30 hours. Took about three seasons. And we've got lovely speakers. We have Father Chonde, about Catholic. Father Chonde is coming from Ndola. And we are inviting you as couples, please come in numbers so that we talk about these issues that are affecting couples. Then we have Reverend Gondwe from UCZ. Right now he is based in Chilanga, but he will be coming on the 7th of November. But there are three seasons about to take couples in Daba. We've got Bishop Wilson Piri from Ebenezer. Couples from Ebenezer, you don't want to miss this one. You need to come through. Then we've got Apostle Alex BC, is coming from Upper Room is also speaking in this couple's interview. Not forgetting one and only Mama Musondela. Mm. She'll be there. Ladies, you don't want to miss because we'll be talking about what is it that is killing your marriage softly, nicely, because some marriages are destroyed nicely. So, nicely killed, nicely destroyed. What is it? Maybe you've not paid attention to what is killing your marriage. And we want just to come and remind you, like today we are picking one subject. This could be one of the killers and solutions. But ne, yesangwa mubantu. It could be that if you mle pitamole yeloimwe as a couple, as a family, vambi avantu bali pitamokale. And they'll be that side. Instead of you struggling in this problem, you find couples that have gone through that challenge and then they found answers. And it will be good for you to be that side so that you find help and you help others. Samba told me that we are inspired to inspire others.
2: Exactly.
1: Great. So, the topic that we are having today, Madam Christine,
2: yes, Uncle Moira.
1: Is it true that biological children or stepchildren, even dependents, have the potential to slowly, nicely damage your marriage?
2: Yes, Uncle Moira, thank you so much. Yes, somehow. So this one is like a two-way kind of arrangement.
1: Okay.
2: If not properly monitored, yes, they have the potential to destroy a marriage.
1: Okay.
2: But clearly, the moment you're bringing them into that home, you set boundaries and rules. They will not destroy your marriage. So why do I say so?
1: Mm-hmm.
2: For example, ngamlele to mundo, mkuleta mkusunga. Maybe wakuchana kashina wakuchaume. 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Uriomwa umenga teve deba family bakwet. So bana cheat bale leta ko umwana waba sister babumkusunga panganda. And also maybe he also has dependents from his own family panganda parapeni. Tabebe let's say kurude isam kwikala. Ngai so dio mwana uja. The relatives to the husband, knowing fully to say the husband is a breadwinner, bakesa kwata challenge na ujo wishile. Maybe they will start saying, maybe looking at it from a financial point of view to say, we wish the panu mwala kwanchok sungana mkushani apopene shama problems ya damp. You might even find to say maybe she might even get bullied or he would even get bullied by the other siblings. Because that person has just come maybe unannounced or unbudgeted for, because everyone move you pom kula boku atama budget. So if at all that person has come in unbudgeted for, there can be challenges. Away from that, you would find maybe ambo kuidishanya. No, ineta valiansunga wino pano, they're not providing enough for me, or maybe the school they've taken me to, taiwe me skuru, ababo bade tuara kuskuru, because you brought someone without budgeting for that person.
1: Okay.
2: Hence mambo kwatama challenges with your husband.
1: Great. 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And this is what we are looking about and up to. You know, so many things are happening in marriages today. If you do not plan, then you are planning to fail. So today we are looking at, is it true that children have the potential to destroy marriages? And if you want to participate on the program, the number to call is 0215 222 070 0215 222 070. Tulelanda pabantu obo tulesunga bushaba na tulesunga. Is it true that slowly they are destroying some marriages? Because we've seen it where dependents have just come in between these two people and they've just destroyed everything. To start with, do you also believe that a third person can destroy marriage, Mama?
2: Yes, that's very true.
1: Is it
2: they
1: true?
2: That's very true. I have seen certain things happen and they happen like that.
1: Okay, you give a scenario. Let me give my side of the story. I don't think a third person is able to destroy in strong standing marriage.
2: A strong standing marriage.
1: Because when two people are standing strong, they are sealing, or they've sealed every loophole that the devil can use. Not even dependents, not relatives, not your mother, not your father, not your twin brother or twin sister, because you have drawn circles. And when we're talking about circles, there's the inner circle. In the inner circle is only the husband and the wife.
2: And
1: we need to know what are the things that we discuss in the inner circle. And then there's the outer circle. The outer circle, that's where relatives are. And then there's the third circle where the neighbors, the friends. So in normal marriage, they have these circles, and they know when to unleash and where to unleash the topic or the chat they want to talk about. So when we're talking about a third person destroying a marriage, for me, I see it a weakness from the couple, from the two people that are in marriage. They have failed to circle what they're supposed to discuss as a couple. Yeah. So, with that, I'm telling you that a third person
2: cannot destroy
1: a marriage. What is your take? You said yes.
2: Yes, Uncle Mwila. I think I'm just going to speak from experience.
1: Yes, ma.
2: So there's one time a dependent got scolded at for not keeping their bedroom clean.
1: Okay.
2: So after that altercation between the owner of the house and the dependent who came from the husband's side, the dependent rushed quickly into the kitchen where they stored some medication and got some pills, threatened the owner of the house saying they're going to take that medicine because they do not want to be pushed around. That's a very true story, you know. They do not want to be pushed around. After that, the owner of the house decided to call the husband and said, "Kuno mwana alefo kushitashani, alefo kuno omuti." Reasons being, "Nachimweva taklini mrumu mwanko," and she does not want. After that, the husband comes back home, does not speak to the wife, goes directly to the dependent who happens to be the sibling. So that ensured, maybe like in their mind, they showed maybe that was one way of sharing protection to their sibling. Maybe I'm trying to protect you away from this person who's not part of our family, but also in the other case that happens to be his wife, you know. So after the discussion that they had in the bedroom, the husband left that room without speaking a word to the wife. The following day, the husband and the sibling both packed, leaving the wife home alone. They packed, the husband taking the dependent for a holiday. In short, I've seen that happen.
1: Yeah.
2: And from there, problems started to flow like that. When the husband got back home, it was warning after warning. "I do not want you to make my siblings feel like they don't belong to this house. In fact, if you ever do anything, so it starts from that. For sure, some of these people that are being kept in these homes, Uncle Mwila, they have the power and capacity to destroy homes if not properly handled.
1: Yes, if not properly handled.
2: Exactly.
1: So, like I said earlier on, guidelines must be brought into book. And people that were looking after the dependents, they should and they must know. So, we're talking about the silent killers of marriage. And today we are basing it on children, beginning with biological children. And when it comes to biological children, they have the potential to destroy our marriage. Because by now, people that are married, they should know that children are not part of the marriage.
2: No, they're not.
1: Yes, they're part of the family.
2: Of the family,
1: so,
2: not the marriage.
1: There are some of the things that parents go through that are not supposed to be shared to the children because they are not in this circle called marriage. Yes, they're family. So, as a couple, you're supposed to know yourselves even before children. God, in His wisdom, He created it so that that is the normal way. The two of you are supposed to know each other before children comes in, so that as the children are coming in, you are going to introduce your children to your partner, to your spouse. Hey, Rukata, don't do that. Your father does not like that. Okay? And mostly mothers, they introduce their children to the to their father because basangwa sana na abana. So, but exactly. If you do that, no. So, these are the silent killers that comes from our own biological children. One of them is discipline. When you talk about the issue of discipline, if a couple says, we do not want you to be coming home after 18 hours, everyone should be indoors by 17 hours. Whether is a baby, is a mama's boy,
2: or
1: daddy's girl, guys, after 18 hours, the punishment should be the same like any other child. So, is this the passion, the discipline, so to speak? The discipline. So, in the area of discipline, abe never know to equate le dimolimo, gatuamba, okupulule finto fimbi, alufianya, vamibarimuta support, mukulufianya kwakwe, and then discipline, yambo kupusana lava nankwe. Slowly, idia family yarambo kutobaika, idia family ingatobaika, ichupochinya. Because it's slowly. Once children begins to identify that, I think daddy's favorite is that one. That whether you like it or not, as parents, it will get to you and it will hammer you big time. But it will be hitting you slowly. You may not even know it that your children have picked that you love the other one more than the others. Because when you talk about strength and weaknesses, our children, they know us better.
2: They do, actually.
1: Because children, they study parents, like, nicely. They talk about parents. So, even when they're in their bedroom, they know that, daddy, no, daddy can't do this. No, it's mami ala shupa. So, they discuss about us. They have studied us.
2: Exactly.
1: At times, they even give us tomorrow test. No,
2: they
1: okay.
2: Do.
1: Try tomorrow. Try tomorrow. You see what will happen. And then in the evening, you see what I told you. So, in the area of discipline, Madam Christine,
2: yes,
1: how should we handle these children?
2: Well, I feel like when it comes to discipline, everyone, like you mentioned, Uncle Mwila, I'm going to borrow your words, everyone should be given the same discipline.
1: Yep.
2: I mean, they should go through the same discipline that you have maybe put up for that particular family. So if at all someone comes after 18, they have to spend maybe 20 minutes outside just waiting, being bitten by mosquitoes. Let everyone go through that one. The moment you start selecting, oh, this one probably came through at 18:01, the Kenengile, then you start setting, you start showing them to say you have a favorite person, and then now it starts to bring issues into that marriage, because children also do not want you as a parent to start picking out your favorites.
1: Yeah, exactly. Let's talk about stepchildren. There are people that are getting into marriage when the other person has children. Or maybe both of them, they're coming into this new marriage
2: with children.
1: And if you do not take precautions, you'll find that slowly your marriage will be destroyed and you just divorce because of children. So, as you're getting into marriage, me as a counselor, I've counseled people that are getting into marriage. I always tell them that if you have anybody above 10, they need to be given about 2-3 sessions just to be counseled.
2: Okay.
1: So that, because in this marriage, so counseled. Okay, before I lose my. We have a caller, but yes. Okay. Hello? Fine, thank you. How are you, sir? I'm trying to. Okay, you can go ahead now. Yes, Matthias, you can go on with your contribution and question.
3: Yeah, one thing I'm trying to talk about human rights.
1: Yeah.
3: Especially Kubana. Human rights. Yeah, to inspire. Yeah. Now, that human dietary. I don't know that human rights are to person.
1: So you're saying my human rights are lipper and a few po?
3: Hello?
1: Mlendo kwa tia, hena my human rights, ya lepa ni fiupo, ya leo naole fiupo.
3: Yeah, I think human rights, but...
1: Hello? Sorry, we've lost that one. Mm. Okay. Try to call 0215-222-070. Ngana mpanga na ngu network, tia afika wapene pale 0215-222-070. Okay. Valanda Pama Human Rights and Human Rights va TS Wesu ya lidete fin tu fisuma yes but ya lidete fion se fisuma ma ba kono tu nko fion fidia because mwela ina ma Human Rights haya emuli na ma rights yenu mwela ni mwela sungo mwa anoyo wene okay so twingi ya later. But before I lose my thought, I was talking about... remind me what I was talking about.
2: So you were... you talked about... if you're getting into a marriage and
1: thank
2: you have children...
1: Na mkwata wa na ilo mlefo kupa na ngukupwa. 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So we are saying, if children, they are big enough to reason, they need to be counseled. And when being counseled, they need to be told that, uyu munto wale upo wako ba uiso, nango wale upo wako ba noko. Te wale ingira ti, maybe wano ko bafwe, o ba uiso bafwe, or if you po fipwe, in between your biological mother na ba uiso. This one is just another person. And they need to be counseled that, yes, Lawiso or your mom need somebody who because there are some of the things that imumwewa anefute itimuchite. If your partner fie owe inga chitefio. They need to be counseled kwewa ati, haba fiashimwe nunamena maleka biluwa umuchi nshuwa chupo. Gabantu bonse. So instead ba seba ni waka wapunda ite uyo. It's better. So ababana they need to be brought to the picture whereby they start appreciating ukweba iti. I think ba mayo. Obatata wafuidi ukupa. Okupo ba mayo. Once they are counseled, they won't look at the person who is joining them as an intruder. They will know that somebody is going to play the role of a husband. Or of a mother, a parent for sure, because us as children we're not going to do that. So ababa na fili baba cancelled. So nangumule ungira mchupa chako ati mudi abana efo tulela ndapwe before tabala amboko na ole chupo chene ababa fili baba cancelled. Baba cancelled, this means that nangumwana wowe washite nankwe mwana mwalaba senda fimo fine. And you yourselves need to be prepared. They are coming with their characters. Exactly. Sometimes they'll be so jealous, maybe of their late mother or their biological mother who is not with us. So you need to be prepared. As a result, as a couple, that couple will be ready to face any challenge that comes with those children. And when you're dealing with stepchildren, you need to be patient enough.
2: That's true.
1: You need to learn about them. Give them chance to learn about you.
2: Exactly.
1: That way, then we're going to balance up. Let's talk about the stepchildren. How do you deal with stepchildren, Madam Christine?
2: Well, also...
1: For instance, you've come without children. Your new baby or your new husband has children.
2: And also, it depends with the age group.
1: Oh, yeah?
2: Yes. When they're young, they're very easy. Like, it's really easy to nature them and to love them. As long as you're showing them love, you're not trying to do 50-50 with them. I think they're just okay. But either way, even if they're above, you say, 10? Even if they're above 10, like you said, you give them a listening ear, and all they just need is just to show them love.
1: Yeah.
2: That's it.
1: Yeah. Another thing is, ngamle ingira mchupo mu abavana mufire mwashi bokuwe bati abavana to start with. Maybe by nepo bati atema wa ushoko bati kumbuko. You need to tell them that I'm not taking the place of your mother or your father. Your father or your mother in your lives, very quite a special place. But the fact that I'm married to your parent here, so I'm going to have also a special place, but not to compete with your biological parent.
2: Exactly.
1: So abana, they need to be brought to that page where they know that, okay, abana vesa, and they must be, or she or he must be respected as a parent in this regard. So you, to start with, you're not competing
2: exactly
1: with their

0: biological parent, and then if anything, you are there to stand in as a parent figure of the parent who should be properly. So you be there with them. The key thing is what you said. Love them.
1: Show them love. That's all.
0: Love them.
1: The moment you just start to I think you're going to be the most unhappy step parent.
0: That's true. Great. 0215-222-0070 is the number to call. We are talking about the danger that stepchildren, dependents, or biological children, they pose if not guided nicely. So boundaries must be
1: observed and set.
0: And madam, when you talk about boundaries, what are some of the boundaries that we're supposed to look into, even as a couple, before our own children destroy the marriage that we've
1: the
0: kept?
1: Marriage that, okay.
0: Yes.
1: So some of the boundaries, obviously, that you need to set for either the stepchildren or the dependents that you've brought kunganda. Like we said at first, they need to know the curfew.
0: Oh yeah.
1: If you have a curfew, everyone has to obviously observe that one. They need to know not to start being influenced by either outside the people outside your marriage. Like in this case, I would refer to maybe neighbors or people at church or some relatives taking some of the stuff that are happening within the house outside Kubandu. Also, that one has to be one of the boundaries that you need to set. Whatever happens in the house has to remain within that household. The moment you start taking outside there, now that's where the challenge begins to start flowing from.
0: Mm-hmm. Mm. Great. So boundaries must be set, Vane. If you pop, if you man, if you kwa because in another big thing is stepchildren that are coming from either side, you need to counsel yourselves. In fact, you are the greatest counselors to yourselves. If anything, you need to prepare your friend that, okay, this one, I think you Muka flower win because she's good with people. But you mama you na kuriba we shifina ngutabale aftabalafwa alesho paso alikwatako kaishuka so when you prepare your partner to be, then you live in harmony because you know that if you are chita tale chita fye kuli ine kwa fye abana bako atinangu takwete influence from outside. So you need to prepare yourselves to handle such characters. Sometimes and then you've just can't penetrate easily with this child. But you still find ways. And we are so patient with our own children.
1: With our own.
0: So we need to have the same patience also with the stepchildren and the dependents. Mm. Yes. Talking about dependents, vanetu and pa ushama dependency na baba na utusanga anangwaba kusanga mo or stepchildren, nangwaba na some biological children. Do they have the potential to destroy marriages? And then we've said yes and no. So we are saying we need to put boundaries together, and then these boundaries should be observed to start with by the couple themselves. These boundaries, they should be impartial, not so. Yeah, so that abantu abana bamule munganda bafumule ko bachifide konkwa nifinto tufyonse fide konkwa wino wino sana. Yeah. Then the other thing, the first thing that you need to ask yourselves, because limolimo te kusunga fie, limolimo ma pressure di mikangwe kambo kuchepa, ero nombo bukali, waya nomba kumumule mle sunga, mle diya kwati, mwana di lefie, machimpele, chitumbwa chimo, machafati aria po 3 meals, pa chitumbwa chimo. 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Because wa kusunga afile ainga muri family planning.
1: Exactly.
0: When you talk about family planning, iyo asabu kuingia pale ili nganda, he or she becomes part of the family. So mufile mwai pusha. Do we have the capacity ya kusunga na ombi? You know that it's okay for me to suffer with my mother. I won't even take offense. Then, why some concern that why I'm sunge? Iro na amu kuchula na bokuti. Icho chika fina mwa kwa sababu nishupa. So, before tamla sendo manu abe na mukumu sunga, ipushe ni mabalu manawa kash. Do we have the capacity wane? And then inga tuwala msunga. Is for how long
1: is this person going to be
0: alaika na naifu? Fionse has to be put into perspective. Bushi alaika na naifu for how long? The capacity, financial capacity, even the room, physical room, do you have the right room?
1: Exactly.
0: About
1: you see? That's true.
0: Not
1: ngaisa anko mwila isa mkila pampasa.
0: If you're So, talk of the capacity, the financial capacity. How do you tell that, yes, we have extra room for us to extend it? And all of us here, we are good with that. How do we make sure that if you fya chitwa, we have agreed in another kashukwa, to send you a kusonga? How do you come to terms, madam? How do you bring that? And how do you pick
1: Ozwala Sunga ni nani? Okay. Uncle Mwila, initially, when picking Wakusunga, I don't think there's the specific points that one has to follow, really. Obviously, you have to get someone who's maybe a bit vulnerable, like you said, like you mentioned, you can't go to suffer somewhere else, and then you are suffering peaceably with your parents. So someone who still has their parents alive, I feel like that one, but then someone who's really vulnerable to a point where maybe the parents are both late, they're just staying with the grandmother, kumushi, that one you can get, and you can sacrifice whatever you have for that particular person.
0: As long as much to agree.
1: Exactly. As long as you agree as a couple.
0: As a couple.
1: Where problems start is when you just walk into the house, wasanga na bade to munt walk sunga. It hurt.
0: Around. Usually abakutandalira ku family kuba omenga bale for kuisa. Maybe a week or so. Us men to touch time from our wives, you know, oh, my mother wants to come the other day, blah blah, or my aunt wants to be coming next week, blah blah blah blah. Nomba awa kuchana kashwa of mafia kunchito, oh, aunt naponin, oh, aunt my son, imagine that we know.
1: And then, sure.
0: Hey, okay, usually awa kuchana kashita wala anoku, but papa forgot to lumba, punga aponin. So, but before you pick on somebody, make sure that you have the capacity, the financial capacity to look after that person. And then, before tamla leta umbiwa kusam kusunga, it's not about the two of you. Make sure that you also involve your children, train them, tell them,
1: how
0: that.
1: To live with
0: that cousin of yours will be coming. You remember about that, you remember ABCD, and you know, death happens, and no one knows that. It can happen even to you, and you can be kept by other people as well. So, your cousin will be coming, and she will be living with us starting the other month, and then. How do you think about it? And then you would have prepared
1: exactly.
0: their minds.
1: Are you comfortable with them coming?
0: Yeah.
1: That's true.
0: And if they're not comfortable, let them speak out.
1: Let them give reasons.
0: And then work out with that. Mwabachita council. And usually where there's harmony, where there's good preparation, yes, they'll voice out, but they'll be corrected. They'll be told, okay, wane, this happens like this and ABCD. But the issue which you talked about, Vane, there are times when awene umlefo kusunga. Here's an example. Your brother's died. Ashava kashi na abana babiri. And then you and your wife, yes, you've got the capacity ya kubasunga. But this is another element that you're supposed to look at. Look at udena mayo ushele mulamu wenu. Look at the children naba shele. What are they thinking? What is their mind state? Belele pesa hapo. Because ngachakova ati mwaya pumpoka na abana babiri abashereko. Then udena mayo amakwa timbino mbabonse bafwa. Or bali abana mwaya bafunya kuli nina usherepo. Because that can help to say we still have a parent. Kwati namba mwamba se sha kofi bonse bafuma kofi. I am advising. I'm not saying this is the way it should be, but I'm advising that sometimes you can even look after the orphans from a distance. There, then, because one, they're having emotional support, you know. Yes, but mom is still here. So, that warmth. A biological mother. So if you want to support those children, I'm sure you can still do that. It's not always that we take the people unless yes, you can still bring them on. But if their mother still needs them, at least comfort. And emotionally, so it's important as we are looking at these people that we're looking to all these angles that we harmonize them emotionally, spiritually, financially, also physically. We need to make sure that we are capable of looking after the yes. Welcome forward. So even as we look at this topic, we are reminding you that we have couples in Daba that is coming on the 7th of November. Couples in Daba is a product or is a baby from this program Uwikalo. Couples in Daba in program oyo tuleta imomweba tumama phone mweba tumfa kumulabasa number we want to meet you twasa kumanaba twalandishanya twepushana makwesenzi fira fimbe foto firo kulanda pamulabasa pano kuya kuisa firanda vya Fred. Great. 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So mweba letumfa ni mwetu leita. Okay, but this couple's Indaba is inviting everyone. We are inviting everyone to come. Those who are in marriage and those who are in serious relationship. You are also invited to come. So that pamo ture kulira pamo. Kuli couple's Indaba ture kuata. If you are coming as a couple, you only have to pay 600 kwacha. In that 600 meals inclusive, because to remember panai now is to 16-17. Kukaba tu menshi, tu madrinks, kukaba ma, if ya kuli ya padia pa lunch. So that one is inclusive. Ikamleisa mweka, kuli pia fi 350 kwacha. And then at kwacha, kuna aya nono fi aya VIP for couples who are paying 1,000 kwacha. We have speakers like Reverend Moses Gondwe abaku UCZ. Paosent Sopo Bali ku St. John's Kulia. St. John's, yes, St. John's. Eko Bali Kulia nomba pali nonshita. Ba Reverend Gondwe Bali ku Chilanga. But he's coming on the 7th. He's one of the speakers of Alaysa Kudya ku couples in Daba. And then at Kwatana ba Father Chonde. Mwaba shabisha wa Father Chonde kabieni pa Facebook. Wa Catholic. Kabumoni kabieni ku Facebook. Mwala wa sanga wa Father Chonde. Mwalaba sanga and then niwa shima pepo waba kabe chine chine. You don't want to miss this one. Not quite the Bishop Wilson Piri from Dinkawa Pai Beneza Padia. And then he's just a wise parent. You just don't want to miss this one. We have a vibrant young apostle, Alex BC. We have young ministers who will be chatting and talking to you how to look after. But no matter how bad whatever could be my issues, no. We have
1: my issues, I'm chupango mwilania moyeni.
0: Some people, you know, some people they think kwa my issues, I'm awareness, kaba kulu na yabaichi. Now we are telling them that we've balanced.
1: Exactly.
0: And for the ladies, we have Mama Musondela.
1: And this one is a vibe. You don't know what to miss.
0: Oh, God.
1: You do
0: Mama Musondela is coming that side. And then, tukakwata wa mawa na chikange, batatawa. All these counselors, all these counselors, all these counselors, all these basimumba, Daton Silomba, Basilomba will be coming that side, and then it will be just be a good time to interact. You've got issues. I know every couple goes through issues.
1: It does.
0: Including mine, including the counselors, couples. We all go through issues. But remember what they say, iron sharpens iron.
1: Yeah.
0: When we meet together like secretaries do, like professionals do, you'd find that there's a workshop for counselors. There's a workshop for MPs, there's a workshop for accountants. Why? They're updating one another.
1: So
0: there are times.
1: Basically a workshop for
0: yes.
1: RKappers.
0: It is a workshop. And then when you hear the word indaba, it simply means that there are serious issues that will be talked about. And the theme for this year is arise to conquer the silent killers of marriage. Silent killers, they are more like quite cancer. Cancer, yeah,
1: you don't even notice it.
0: You are failing, you're drifting away from each other slowly. Instead of the time of
1: just emphasize, especially marriages nowadays, please, this is a place to be. Go. A lot of married men and women of nowadays, of this generation,
0: people are stressed out.
1: Yo.
0: People are stressed.
1: More than the word itself.
0: That's why you'd find muntu fe mu no fear kaleto ashwa ti bpa bakote ino ishita fe ka no fear. People are stressed. People are stressed, but once in a while bakonfawes, it's important so that you just come for these couples indaba and then we chat ngana mufweso ni yaku imyoko boko kulanda, we'll give you to my paper so that you can write your question and then we have people there that will help us to come out of the things that we're going through. So you don't need to miss this one. If you want to get more details, here is my number. You can still call me. And if you want to get a ticket or what, you can still call this number, 0977-437768. 0977-437768. For those who wants to come and attend to this couple's indaba that is coming on the 7th of November. Thank you so much. In the studio of Madam Christine, our little Afuako Kulanda, Pamela Ndua, my dependents, our Ushema dependents, Walo Naole Fiupo, Ushachachine, and then we find that Chachi Nenga Chakovat, our Muchupovene. These dependents. And then there are times, Madam Christine, talk about balancing. You have a dependent, you have this stepchild, she or he is coming from your side. And then you'd find that, but when it comes to the issue of support, only kusaidi yoko afumine fi omwana. Efforts. So how do you deal with that? How do you handle that?
1: Uncle Mwila, the other thing is, even your spouse or between the two of you, you do not want to look like you're the stingy person. You understand? So if at all someone comes into your home and you find you're the only person who's providing mwana lefo e buku wafunya lefo a pencil wafunya your school fees no lelibila, at the end of it all, that child will now start giving more respect to the person who's providing, for them.
0: Yep.
1: Unlike the other spouse. Mwala sanga bamtuma meshi, amkulete maybe after 2 minutes elwa isa meshi, maybe tafuke menofukama, you know, like you for moins where I come from. Mwana nga dekulete la meshi, afuida fukama limbe avika naka pambale fidi atota na kuminwe, akupela. But in this case, because the child knows exactly that you do not provide for them, they'll start disrespecting you. You know, it will start pano no. Eventually, ka disrespect kada kadekola. Nakubantu bara bade shimika. Nangubamba na vida tabanga fako in any way. So like that, I feel like maybe couples need to just balance it up. Today, you're the one paying school fees. Later on, the other person are buying books. Yes.
0: I think also, madam, there's something that I would call the normal home rules must apply. Ngachakubati mwasuminishanya as a couple ukusunga abantu, or that stepchild comes into that home, that issue of say one stepchild should go out to start with. That should go out. You look at children as your own children.
1: Exactly.
0: Okay. The number two thing I'm trying to stress here is the home rules, the normal home rules must be observed. Whether they are your children, they are supposed to follow these rules. Okay. So, umwana nga lelo mbe chintu, whether ba wishe ba bomba, inete ba bomba,
1: aba na
0: 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So that, aba na vashi wakubati, this is the normal way things should be. So, ngani wewe ni nao kwete ne mpia wamutsela na waya mulume wabiko
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0: 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Suppose now it's the other way around. Because, kula waji mbe mle sunga, waku chaume. Nangu you stepchild wakuchaume, okay, and then you as a parent or as a father or as parents, both of you, you want him also to accept that mom also is valuable in this house. So as a parent, as a male parent also, you supposed to wamsungira kokuti no muntu and no say by so doing, uriyo mwana kambo kumana value ya abad ya as mom. And then ngapari yaka luvene wakamona, iwe mwaome, talk to your wife. No, uriyo mwana wabe, kalekachubana.
1: And that's where the issue starts from. Once you start that, nishi atamfara my issues.
0: That one, if
1: because
0: you...
1: Because there are other spouses that don't really get it to say you're just trying to discipline a child. Just because you're not the biological parent, you see?
0: So now, that is the immaturity. Today, Bishop Shonga was preaching about immaturity. When people mature, and especially parents that are getting into, or couples that are getting into marriage, when you know that there are children involved, there must be a certain level of maturity that includes... that accepts other people to come into this marriage. So, before you go to the children, have one language. It's important. Such that, nanguimova Christian na mya kunchito, vashala vayi pusha blulu wawo, udipanganda. He speaks the same language. You come back from kunchito, masala in the same language. These children will respect you. These children, they will know their boundaries. Limbinefyo vacheva vamamo wawo, wasafungufira kuba so balalanda aba bantu aba so tebakwe baba bakesaye baba nangu waye baba bakesaye once children begins to know that these people they are talking they are a team and they are one they'll respect your boundaries.
1: Exactly.
0: It becomes

0: give a very funny example. For example, maybe your husband is not even that financially stable. Then you pass a comment, eh, but for you know, such kind of things. The next time it will be a dependent now using those words against him. But you know, so
1: Yes.
0: that's not right.
1: That's true.
0: True,
1: That's
0: that's
1: true.
0: not right.
1: So here is a dependent wa kuchaume. Inene mwila ninkwato mwipo mwana mwipo bakamba bandi ba difwa so nalito mwana panganda. Nebo nde bomba. Abakashwanita bale bomba. 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So number some dependents they take advantage of that. Bambok the disrespect to shire bomba. Either nga mwaume nga mwana kashi. Ah, in fact naba bomba pano niba babululu bandi nokundeta pano niba ndeta pano. So such dependents must be put in their place. Wafile babas kuba pika panche nde yabo kuba tinga watu mpefu muntu wandi nokuya wala hapa.
0: Bapela na mashina.
1: Yes.
0: Bapela nga newspaper.
1: Look at that. So we need to make sure that we work as a team, one language. No one should know that if you feel a chitika, nyaba fumishe mpia. They should look at you as parents. Why and how? Because you've set ground rules. It's just important.
2: Nagulukanga balileta ichilanga mulilo opposite pakawemo.
1: Thank you, Press Team. 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African polon. We've got bondui. 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
3: Kalembula.
1: We have cats.
3: Katapa.
1: We have some bones.
3: Ivimbombo.
1: Goat meat.
3: Supu ya mbombo.
1: Wow. 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
2: Opposite Kawemore.
1: Thank you so much. Welcome forward to looking at time, and the time is 16:12. Tulelanda pamlandu wa silent killers of marriage, especially when it comes to the issue of dependence and biological children and stepchildren that we are looking after. These people, they have the potential to destroy marriages if the two people in marriage have not put boundaries. And coming to that, Madam Christine, how should it be so that ababa anatoabika munchende yabo ni chupo chaba munchende yachiko, so that we categorically put things in place so that they don't cross boundaries. Nabe nashati apa, we cannot. Even our own relatives, bamayo ine, nangubali shite kunga ndarelo, bali shati kuri muila, bali shaba pa kupelela, nyapa pa kupelela, teti tutite cross uko. They know that.
0: Okay, Uncle Muila. I think setting boundaries for dependents or stepchildren within these marriages are really important. Firstly, even before you bring these children to be dependents or to become dependents within your home, you need to be financially stable so that they don't come to feel like they are a huge burden, or you don't end up looking at them to be a burden as

0: they are in your home. Then also, you need to make sure as they come through, you sit them down, you teach them how to love one another, you bring them close to God, you take them to church, teach them how to respect. Because the other thing that you need to take note of is that where they're coming from, you do not know what kind of life experiences that they've had. It's easier to raise or to mold a child or from the scratch. Unlike because you do not know what kind of language that they used to use. You do not know what kind of, you know, rules and regulations that person used to grow up with. So you need to also start nurturing them, show them love. In case they've never felt love before, it starts with you. You know, teach them how to respect one another. Teach them how to respect your spouse. In case your spouse is not working,
1: that's true.
0: Teach them how to respect your spouse. Because at the end of it all, that's the head of the house, or that's their mother in that particular house.
1: That's true. Great. Welcome for us. So, talking about not knowing their background, when you get into marriage where you know that mudiyavana, and if we do not put things in order, they have the potential to come and destroy our marriage, then you as parents also are supposed to be to have big hearts to sometimes tolerate for a certain period as you are coaching and training. So sometimes these children that you've not given birth to, they come with challenges just like any other child. But when you are ready for it, a prepared mind is always ready.
0: Exactly.
1: Yeah. So you know that it won't be easy and you are ready for it. So it's just important. Like we always say that marriage is not about love only, but it's about knowledge, knowing. Each and every marriage, it has its own twist. So you need to know, usho onde upwako ni nani, ushe abashani, ushe alikwatavana.
0: Exactly.
1: Okay, and if anything, dig deeper. We share by kele shani. So that ngwakwata ko that ka idea. Ichupo chobe chala imya, because you are going there well informed.
0: Exactly.
1: If anything, ask the same person that you're getting into marriage with.
0: Exactly.
1: So how was your life before, and how did you live with your children?
0: What do they like? What are their dislikes?
1: Yes.
0: Exactly.
1: Yeah.
0: So that you also don't seem like you're too impulsive.
1: That's
0: the
1: true.
0: Moment the children come, you're like,
1: that's true.
0: Palasamba no kukulosha.
1: Yeah.
0: But, you know, just to avoid such.
1: And when they come, you're going to use the basic information that you are given, but start your own foundation.
0: Exactly.
1: Start your own findings. You may find out that you are even a better husband or a better spouse than the baul. You know, why? Because you have understood how to take them. I think you man amalanda tewa shupa. I think tashupa. The mom sendele fiefite mom sendele. I've seen stepmothers who are good. I've seen stepmothers that you can't even tell.
0: It's my stepmother. You're right.
1: One of them is my mother.
0: Wow.
1: If one of the sisters, we didn't know, because one of the sisters is not coming from our mother, we didn't know that she's a step child.
0: Without even having a
1: no ishiba.
0: Wow.
1: And then when my sister, my mother would welcome that one. And then we knew kwebati.
0: Really?
1: She would come, blah, blah, blah. For years, imagine Tuafia or Tuakula. Even my same sister didn't know.
0: Wow.
1: At Maninanyaba.
0: Wow.
1: After Wakula, now at the time she was about to get married, that's when mom now revealed, okay, now, bad, blah. Up to now, Bamayoba is Sharanibanina. Even us, we've taken our sister like just ours. So, we've seen stepmothers that are good. And it's not every stepmother that is that evil. No. There are people that are good. And we've seen stepfathers that are good. Of course, the bad ones are there, especially the guys from Eastern Province. But they are
0: in Nkoma. Eastern Province.
1: Yeah. But generally, people are good to each other. So as parents, also we're supposed to be ready to handle such children and prepare the same children to come as they're joining us. And for those that we want to look after, try to ask the surviving spouse.
0: Exactly.
1: How are you going to survive, maybe emotionally? Do you think it's okay? Or do you think your children will take it easy? Or maybe to wasu ingile fio kwenye okomudi.
0: We'll be supporting fio fio and fio.
1: That helps a lot. Madam, as we are wrapping up, what is your concluding remarks?
0: Well, for conclusion remarks, I would urge all couples out there, before you bring in someone to keep as a dependent, or before you get married to someone with children, please start learning how to love those children bit by bit, even before you are joined together as a couple. Start learning how to love those children. Try by all means to be as patient as you can, even as you go into that marriage and meet those children. Because one thing you should know is they will not just love you just then. They are going to give you a hard time at first, because some children will look at you like, the reason why their parents are not together.
1: True.
0: But then even you, if you stoop so low to that level, they will meet you as their match. As a bigger person, try by all means just to show them love. That's all they need. Just love, be patient, and teach them the better ways to go on in this life.
1: That's true. And sometimes ignore little details.
0: It means so love. I love that one.
1: Ignore.
0: I love that one.
1: Because if you're going to every gesture, mama ashinguru shamenzo.
0: Nene wade shuru.
1: Maeta mwai kana mchimu poecha wala bitafia.
0: That reminds me of something. So you know my situation. So now it's an issue of when my kids go to visit, you find now it's an issue where it's either she's around, when the kids are coming she has to leave. When the kids leave, she'll be back. So now it means ula mwana shung aimba kofia kanyimbo
1: kamba munganda
0: inebole
1: ish.
0: Really, if you're not strong,
1: So don't pay attention, especially to the childish gestures.
0: That's what I was saying. Do not stoop so low to
1: level.
0: Those are children.
1: Yep. So there must be an adult. There must be a parent.
0: Exactly.
1: Just like we ignore our own children. Ngachita kanto for a minute. I'm not going to respond. We're not going to respond to everything. Even as married men, we know our wives, and we do not respond to every negative gesture that our wives gives us. Otherwise, we'll come on and cash in our win.
0: No, it's also men. We'll just look at you. You're cheating, and I'm like, oh, okay, continue.
1: So, to pet issues or to things that you can handle and eventually deal with, ignore.
0: Exactly.
1: But things that will slowly kill your marriage, address them.
0: True.
1: Talk about
0: True.
1: Them. Because True. Some of them, slowly, they are getting there. Wamutuma, makamaka mchupo, mukashua mutuma, achita ignore, after 7 minutes, elo aisa aisa, next week, pakapita 20 minutes, and the best, abasungu walando kubati. Anything that you do not supervise, you don't expect to happen. So you make sure that you talk, you counsel one another. That's when people get to attend to your level, and then you want to afraid. In concluding, we are saying a dependent, a biological child, or a stepchild. Yes, they have the potential, especially if you parents have not drawn
0: your boundaries.
1: Otherwise, no third person is capable of breaking in marriage. No third. Maybe my purifying one. independently. Independently.
0: That's
1: otherwise,
0: true.
1: Not even your pongoshi are capable to destroy your marriage. Yes. We are saying the two people in marriage, they have the potential to destroy and build their own marriage because they have their inner circle, and the inner circle has got its own issues that they discuss in this inner circle. Thank you so much for those that have been following us. Still ending with Couples Indaba. Couples Indaba is a couples workshop. Teyaba kuchechi veka, teyaba kuisa veka, yaba ntuponse aba upana. And vane, ichupo is a gift to mankind. Ichupo is a gift to mankind. So if you are in marriage, nanguma upene mailo, you are invited to this couple's indaba. Ikabira pa 3 seasons, pa 7th November. Time 9 hours to 17 hours, so 16-30 hours. And then if you're coming as a couple, you only pay 600 kwacha, meals inclusive. And if you're coming as a single, or if you're coming as a half couple, please, you're only going to pay 350 kwacha, meals inclusive. But if you want to get in touch, no kushibira po fingi number ya kutumina pokuti mwani tumina 0977 437 7768 mlefo kushita ticket number ya kutumina po bane niyo ine nalumbula e number ya andiyo nine mwila kuti mwatumina paliyo ine number 0977 437 7768. We only have limited space. So nama sitsi tukwete are limited. 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So if you're coming to buy end time apa, you are going to table 8. So ngamlefu aya kwika yakofe kuma first kuno bane mashita fye kuanguka ticket so that you get your space kuntanshi kuya kwine bwino bwino. Thank you so much, Madam Christine, for coming.
0: Thank you so
1: on
0: much.
1: This program on Thursday. We are still dealing this whole month, we are dealing with the silent killers of marriage. But on Thursday night, make a date with us. This on Thursday, banenga tuwasa kubuikalo. Tulakofi a bit, not a bit.
0: Kuma extreme.
1: 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So on Thursday, we'll be talking about ifiko. 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
0: File vucha, my spouses.
1: 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So on Thursday, elo limoli motufiko tuwa mfiupo kutuwa dimi. 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
1: 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Ah, o caramba, pecha. So, on a Thursday, time 20 hours, we'll be dealing with silent killers of marriage in the area of cleanliness and deadness.
0: Wow.
1: Oh, God.
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1: So, see you on Thursday. 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Lesamkulu amipale wonse mwebachi tumana bachi atumfwa. Thank you so much.
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0: 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In every corner of the world, we find people who embrace life, who dance to their own rhythm. They are magical. Maybe we don't have the same rhythm within us. I mean, the Zed rhythm. But one thing is certain, we have the magical spirit within us. For all those moments that go hand in hand with joy, that rhyme with laughter and stick with friendship. Mojo Soft Drink, a drink that brings us together one sip at a time. Nothing feels unpleasant like running out of energy. Nothing as demotivating as losing focus.
1: Sorry.
0: Mojo! What you need is a Mojo energy drink to boost power, endurance, and mental stamina to get you through.
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0: Mojo energy drink. The magic that energizes. Feel the power.
2: 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I have the house packed, and you have to be on point. 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I hope you understand that.
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2: We are partners with constituencies to accelerate rural electrification. Mundubile, Zulu, and 16 others get October hearing date. In international news, Trump considers U.S. diesel export ban may seek release of European reserves. And in sports news, Cabo Warriors receive motivational boost ahead of league campaigns.
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3: 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Mundubile, Zulu, and 16 others get October hearing date. In international news, Trump considers U.S. diesel export ban may seek release of European reserves. And in sports news, Cabo Warriors receive motivational boost ahead of league campaigns.
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7: Council police officers who want to play the role of Zambia police officers. If council police officers are getting a payroll from this government and they want to pretend to be partisan, we shall not be shying away from calling a spade. The only ones who are allowed to manage pirates are Zambia police and RATSA.
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2: Council police officers who want to play the role of Zambia police officers. If council police officers are getting a payroll from this government and they want to pretend to be partisan, we shall not be shying away from calling a spade a spade. The only ones who are allowed to manage pirates are Zambia police and RATSA.
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5: Thank you so much for joining us. The headlines. Rea partners with constituencies to accelerate rural electrification. Mondubile, Zulu, and 16 others get October hearing date. In international news, Trump considers U.S. diesel export ban may seek release of European reserves. In sports news, Kawe Warriors receive motivational boost ahead of league campaign.

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1: Upfront and reliable news every day brought to you by Trade Kings. To present, my name is Kiea Malisopo. The Rural Electrification Authority, REA, is working with local constituencies and international partners to expand electricity access across the country. REA Chief Executive Officer Engineer Alex Mbumba says the authority is targeting a $2.5 billion investment to achieve nationwide electricity coverage. Engineer Mbumba says funding limitations, including a $250 million government allocation and $200 million from the World Bank, have made partnerships with constituencies important in expanding electrification. He says under the partnership, REA provides technical support, including environmental assessment, preparation of bills of quantities, tender documentation, project supervision and commissioning.
2: If you look at the project master plan, we are looking at $1.52 billion that we need to achieve $2.5 million and make sure that the $2.5 billion people are connected. So that's the government cannot do that alone. That is the reason why we have the program, for example, assets, $250 million from government and $200 million from mobile. So you can see that it's still not enough. So we are then partners with several partners, international and local. So on the local scene, we took advantage of the CDF program that we thought that we can use this program to implement much more efficient programs.
1: Engineer Mbumba says constituencies are responsible for financing and procuring electrification projects identified as priorities by local communities. He says CDF-funded electrification projects follow the same guidelines used for other community projects such as classrooms, health facilities, boreholes, and roads. The REA Chief Executive Officer says the authority has so far received more than 500 applications from constituencies across the country and has completed and commissioned nearly 50 rural electrification projects. Engineer Mbumba says funds allocated to constituencies, including the 1 million Kwacha local development allocation, remain under the jurisdiction of the respective constituencies, with REA providing technical support.
2: Because the planning is ours, the supervision is ours, but the procurement is for the authority with our help, and also the payment is for the authority with our help. So I know that there is the 1 million quarter, which normally most consumers spoke about, and I can confirm that that 1 million quarter, which was deducted through the local government, limited local government, basically remained in the Ministry of Development. Because the guidance we got is that electrification projects are not different from any other project as far as CDF guidelines are concerned.
1: Opposition leaders Brian Mundubile and Makebe Zulu, together with 16 others, have been granted a hearing date in a case challenging their continued detention. Tonse Pamuzi Alliance Acting Secretary General Mohabi Lungu says the hearing has been scheduled for October 26th to October 6th to November 6th, 2026. Mr. Lungu says the case follows a petition filed by the detainees' lawyers against the state over alleged violations of their constitutional rights. Mr. Lungu says the petition relates to the lengthy detention of the accused persons in connection with treason charges without being brought before the court for plea and trial. He says Brian Mundubile and Makebe Zulu have been detained at Mkobeko Maximum Prison for 42 days without appearing in court. Mr. Lungu says the matter will be heard by a three-member panel of High Court judges. The hearing is expected to consider the petition challenging the circumstances surrounding the detention of Brian Mundubile, Makebe Zulu, and the other 16 accused persons. Acting Permanent Secretary Administration in the Ministry of Agriculture, Dr. Chazuba Shapande, has engaged Cotova AgriScience on ways of strengthening private sector collaboration ahead of the 2026 to 2027 farming season. Dr. Shapande commended Cotova AgriScience for its preparedness, particularly in view of the anticipated El Nino conditions. She said timely availability of quality agriculture inputs is critical to ensuring that farmers are adequately prepared and able to adopt climate-resilient farming practices. Dr. Shapande said government recognizes the private sector as a key partner in transforming Zambia's agriculture sector and advancing the Grow Zambia agenda through increased production, improved food security, and higher farmer incomes. Meanwhile, Cotova AgriScience Managing Director Samson Nyendwa said the company has already placed 90% of its input with agro dealers across the country. Mr. Nyendwa said this is intended to ensure that farmers have access to the required inputs ahead of the farming season. Government says it will continue working with input suppliers, agro-dealers, and farmers to promote drought-tolerant varieties, conservation agriculture, irrigation, water harvesting, and other climate-smart agriculture practices. The ministry says the collaboration is also aimed at supporting the 10-to-3, 1-to-1 agricultural production target by 2031. Which include 10 million metric tons of maize, 3 million metric tons of soybeans, 1 million metric tons of wheat, and 1 million metric tons of sugar. In business news, Minister of Finance and National Planning, Dr. Sitombeko Musoto Kwane, has called on ICT professionals in government to continue using technology to improve the delivery of public services. Dr. Musoto Kwane says 572 public services are currently available online, with more than 1.17 million customers having accessed the services. The Minister of Finance says over 6.66 million bills have been generated through digital platforms, resulting in the collection of 9.78 billion kwacha. He says the digitalization of government services is helping to reduce queues, unnecessary travel, and costs while improving service delivery and transparency. Dr. Dr. Musoto Kwane says under the Grow Zambia agenda, ICT should help increase productivity, strengthen revenue mobilization, reduce the cost of doing business, and attract investment. He has urged ICT professionals to ensure that every service that is digitalized makes life easier for citizens, while integrated systems should reduce delays and duplications. Dr. Musoto Kwane has also called for secure digital payments systems to safeguard public resources and encourage ICT professionals to continue innovating and improving government services. He says growth and prosperity for Zambians. This news bulletin is brought to you by TradeKings. In international news, U.S. President Donald Trump has said he may ask European countries to release diesel reserves as he considers banning U.S. exports of the fuel. The move could bring prices down significantly for American drivers, but experts warn that it would put further pressure on diesel prices in other countries. We monitored the BBC for more details.
2: Because the planning is ours, the provision is ours, but the procurement is for the authority. With our help, and also the payment is for the authority with our help. So I know that there is the 1 million quota, which normally most consumers talk about, and I can confirm that that 1 million quota also was deducted through local government, giving to local government, basically remaining at the position of local government. Because the guidance we got is that
3: the United States has urged European countries to tap their reserves to help bring down global prices. It comes as diesel prices remain close to record levels in Britain, and governments on both sides of the Atlantic look for ways to ease a growing squeeze on supplies. In the UK, the average cost of diesel is now just under £2 per litre, according to figures from the RAC, as the US war with Iran continues to drive prices upwards. This is a rise of 40% or 59 pence a litre since the conflict began. Now, the increase means the cost of filling an average family car with diesel is now £110. That's £31 more than at the start of the conflict. Diesel is crucial to road haulage, to farming, to industry. So when its price rises, the effects can quickly spread through the wider economy. The war with Iran has disrupted refineries and fuel supplies from the Middle East. Russia has also restricted diesel exports. And China has now suspended most of its fuel exports for October, putting even more pressure on global supplies.
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4: Nature, at times, can seem cruel and unforgiving. 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

Cloud Warriors Football Club players have received a motivational boost from the club's top leadership ahead of the new league campaign. Technical Chairman Justin Sikwati and Acting Chief Executive Officer Chilombo Chabwe addressed the players, urging them to approach the season with ambition, unity and a positive mindset. Sikwati encouraged the squad to start the league campaign strongly and create early momentum that can help the team. Chawe stressed the importance of teamwork and collective effort, reminding the players that individual talent must be supported by a united approach. He also emphasized the need for mental preparedness as the team prepares to face the challenges of a competitive league campaign. The motivational address comes as Kawe Warriors finalize preparations for their opening fixtures, with the club leadership calling on the players to translate the encouragement into strong performances on the pitch. On that sporting note, we have come to the end of the news brought to you by Trade Kings. For more upfront and reliable news, do visit our Facebook page at Power News Network. 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Before we go, here is another look at the stories that made headlines.

0: We are partners with constituencies to accelerate rural electrification. Mundubire, Zulu, and 16 others get October hearing date. In international news, Trump considers U.S. diesel export ban may seek release of European reserves. In sports news, Cabo Warriors receive motivational boost ahead of league campaign. Thank you so much for joining us. My name is Kiea Melisopo.
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2: 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Water, Vatra.

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3: 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Mundirile, Zulu, and 16 others get October hearing date. In international news, Trump cons-

0: leader's U.S. diesel export ban may seek release of European reserves. 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
3: 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And in sports news, Cabo Warriors receive motivational boost ahead of league campaign.
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4: 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Mundumele, Zulu, and 16 others get October hearing date. In international news, Trump considers U.S. diesel export ban may seek release of European reserves. 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
3: 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And the passengers are busy shouting at this traffic officer. We've seen some videos like that. And they're almost throwing the traffic officer out of the vehicle. That's very unfortunate.
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See, I admit it, the cookie is the cookie. They say life's a gamble, I'm talking to the bookie. Placing all the bets, any set. Put Oniru at aside, any flex. No need to work out, many sweats. Another level, no fee matter any less. I'm telling you, around the time to hear me best. Yeah, yeah, yeah. In your early mama, take it in bed.

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2: 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Mundubile, Zulu, and 16 others get October hearing date. In international news, Trump considers U.S. diesel export ban may seek release of European reserves. And in sports news, Cabo Warriors receive motivational boost ahead of league campaign.
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2: 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In international news, Trump considers U.S. diesel export ban may seek release of European reserves. And in sports news, Cabo Warriors receive motivational boost ahead of league campaigns.
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2: 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The two-star general just entered the mix zone. You're now locked in with DJ Delmon, the two-star general of the mix game. Certified, respected, and wired to turn up the place. This is DJ Delmon, live in session. No copycat moves, just real control.
0: Even the Gaffmet agrees. He

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Original, number one, Africa.

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1: 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Attention, sound alert in progress. The two-star general just entered the mix zone. You're now locked in with
2: DJ Delmonte,
1: the two-star general of the mix game. Certified, respected, and wired to turn up the place. 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
1: 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No copycat moves, just real control.
3: 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He

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2: All DJs salute his experience. Attention, sound alert in progress. The two-star general just entered the mix zone. You're now locked in with
3: DJ Delmon,
2: the two-star general of the mix game. Certified, respected, and wired to turn up the place. This is
3: DJ Delmon.
2: 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No copycat moves, just real control.
4: Welcome. It is time to take you on a musical journey. Ladies and gentlemen, please welcome...
2: The two-star general just entered the mix zone. You're now locked in with
3: DJ Delmon,
2: the two-star general of the mix game. Certified, respected, and wired to turn up the place. This is
3: DJ Delmon,
2: live in session.
5: No, even the government agrees.
2: Just
5: he's a dangerous DJ.